Hey, everybody, this is Mother Walker, the Holy Ghost Enforcers. And I'm here, unfortunately, with Darlene McCoy, the very fast-tailed Darlene McCoy, and you're listening to the Nightly Spirit. Holy Ghost, she's contained.

0: It's a movement.
1: Hi, this is Toy. What I absolutely love about Darlene McCoy's show is that she represents for the women.
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0: It's the Nightly Spirit. Your girl, Darlene. Family, we are talking about our issues, our problems tonight. What mountain are you facing? Tell me your name and where you're calling from.
1: My name is Shantae. I'm calling from Richmond. And just talking about the mountains that we're climbing, I feel like it's just a testimony for the next woman. I am leaving my marriage in 5 years. Me and my three babies are on our way to our hotel. And we're going to make it happen. We're going to make it work. I don't know how it's going to work. I don't know what it's going to look like. But we're going to make it through.
0: My. Listen, that's a God-sized problem right there. You know, some mountains move. I want you to hear this. Some mountains move. But then there are some mountains that mature you. But either way, it's a miracle from the Lord. Okay? Faith doesn't pretend that the mountain isn't there. Let me tell you what faith actually is. It remembers who created the mountains. That's what it does. I want you to just remember the God that created it. He's with you. He's standing by you. And he's going to cover you through it. He's the fourth man in the fire all the time. Be encouraged tonight, family. 1-877-345-7747. My question to you tonight, what mountain are you facing? 1-877-345-7747. Let me encourage you on the Nightly Spirit.

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0: I just want to say thank you, and I thank God for you and your station. 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

0: It is the Nightly Spirit, your girl Darlene and family. We are in Arizona looking at these mountains and thinking about each other. You know, I'm going through storms. You're going through storms. We're all going through some things, okay? But my question to you is, what mountain are you facing? Tell me your name. Where you calling from?
1: This is Brother Tim calling in Powder Springs, Georgia. I'm facing a health challenge. Psoriasis is a condition I've been dealing with for years. And I'm believing God. I have total healing.
0: Listen, what if God isn't only moving this thing for you? What if he's strengthening you as the climber? Because he sees so much more in you, untapped potential. What if it's that God is admiring his investment that he has in you, and he understands that getting through this is going to qualify you for this next season? What if that's the case? I believe it is. And if you survived the fire before, there's no way he's going to let you burn up this time. Remember what he taught you back then, right? Remember all of that. You know, I've learned that some mountains come with some expiration dates and deadlines. That means you're only going to have me out here looking crazy for so long. You're only going to have me out here crying for so long. We men do it for a night. Hey, only one night, though. That's what I'm talking about. Be encouraged, family. Be encouraged, all of you. Thank you so much for sharing that with us tonight. I got your selfie session coming up in 17 minutes. It's your girl, Darlene, on the Nightly Spirit.
2: 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Darlene, it's your girl, Darlene. Darlene, Darlene, Darlene. 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

It's the Nightly Spirit, your girl Darlene. And family, I just want to say this as we go into the selfie session. You know, some of you are genuinely struggling. You know, these mountains are painful and it feels like you're being ripped apart. You know, situations that go unresolved. I just need you to understand that hope is still here. God is still present and your breakthrough is still possible. You know, your strength is being built and not every mountain is meant to intimidate you. Some of these mountains are there to show you what you're made of. What are you made of? Huh? That's the question. And if you look back over your life, you're going to see something. I'm going to tell you what you're going to see. The mountains that you thought would destroy you became the places where you discovered your greatest faith. The scripture says that I'm going to take you from faith to faith and from glory to glory. Let them bring you. Let them take you. You're going from one level to the next. So be encouraged, family. Okay? We got more of the Nightly Spirit coming up in 5 minutes. It's your girl, Darlene.

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15: 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But I'm having a good time on this jet setting series. Are you enjoying it? Hit me up on my Instagram at Darlene McCoy. 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

It is the Nightly Spirit, your girl Darlene. And man, I'm having a good time out here. We are actually tonight. We can't wait to go to our favorite Italian restaurant. There's an Italian restaurant over here on the east side of Sedona that every time we come, we just have a great time. We went to the Chocolate Tree earlier today. And that's, you know, for the vegan vegetarians, and they got all of this herbal natural food, and it's really good. So if you're ever in Arizona, let me just tell y'all a landmark that I want you to look for. This is the only city that when you go to McDonald's, the arches are not yellow. The McDonald's arches are turquoise. Isn't that so dope?

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It is the Nightly Spirit, your girl Darlene, and family just enjoying the healing power of nature out here in Sedona, Arizona. Just have had just a moment to be still and have some emotional wellness, and it's just strengthening me. I'm gonna have to be honest with you guys. I thought that I had courage to carry the things that God has called me to carry. And some things have caused me to back away in a corner and not be afraid, but just not feel adequate enough to carry what God has on my life. But I've been encouraged. Man, have we had some time out here in Sedona to just really, really hear from God and just to get back in the game. You know what I mean? And it just, it excites me to no end. But thank all of you for just hanging out with this summer series, this jet setting series that, you know, we're into just this month. And I'm just having a great time traveling with my hubby. But I got some more of the Nightly Spirit coming up. Of course, we have tonight's news update with Sybil Wilkes, 15 minutes away. It's your girl, Darlene.

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0: It's the Nightly Spirit. Your girl, Darlene. Here is Sybil Wilkes with tonight's news update.
1: It's Sybil Wilkes with what we need to know. All reports indicate that the United States and Iran have reached a deal to end their fighting, according to both sides. Anyway, the limited agreement would end the U.S. naval blockade on Iran's ports, open the Strait of Hormuz, and extend a ceasefire, with an agreement hopefully signed on Friday. But many more important issues, including Iran's nuclear program, appear subject to more negotiation. Judge Roach of Collin County, Texas, has given a behind-the-scenes interview into the highly publicized trial of the young black man, Carmelo Anthony, the 19-year-old who was sentenced to 35 years for a fatal high school track meet stabbing. The high-stakes case sparked the intense protests and racially charged debates outside the Collin County courthouse throughout the five-day trial. The judge emphasized in the interview that his pretrial decisions were heavily focused on protecting the numerous teenage witnesses who were present when the tragic event occurred. I'm Sybil Wilkes. Be informed. Be empowered.
0: Thank you, Sybil Wilkes. I just want to just shout out my sister Yogi because Sedona's her favorite city too. Hey, girl. Coming up in 5 minutes, family, we're going to get into the Ava of Pava on the Nightly Spirit.

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19: It is the nightly spirit, your girl Darlene. We getting into the hour of power. And family, listen, I have to tell you, coming up, where we're going to be next, because we're going to have a travel day tomorrow. We got a long travel day, too. But we got a travel day tomorrow, and I'll tell you where we're going on the Nightly Spirit.

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4: 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It's Tasha Page Lockhart. We got my girl, Darlene McCoy, on the Nightly Spirit.

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1: Oh God, once again, we come into your presence with expectancy in our hearts. God, we know you're gonna bless us. So we lift our hands in the sanctuary.

It is the Nightly Spirit, your girl Darlene. We're jet setting this summer and this series, and I'm having a great time with it. We're going to be leaving Arizona in the morning, and we're going to be going to Chicago, Illinois. Yes, Lord. But we're also going to go to Gary, Indiana, because I want to go down to, I want to go down to see, you know, the Jacksons, where they, you know, the Jackson Street tribe. Yeah, we want to go see that. So all of that. But we land first thing in the morning, and we're going to have a whole day in Chicago. So y'all going to get an earful tomorrow night. So make sure you tuned in. But I'm not going to leave you without a word, a vintage vault and family prayer. Keep it right here. It's your girl Darlene on the Nightly Spirit.

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1: It is the Nightly Spirit, your girl Darlene. It's time for the Vintage Vault, and I'm digging in to get Donnie McClurkin. Here is Speak to My Heart from my Vintage Vault on the Nightly Spirit.

0: Zechariah 4:7 says, "Who are you, O great mountain? Before Zerubbabel, you shall become a plain." Now, you know, most of us spend too much time talking about our mountains. Let's just be honest, because some of us have a victim mentality and we like the attention that we get being a victim, don't we? Be honest, because we talk about how big these mountains are and how impossible they seem and how long they've been standing there and how exhausted we are, you know, from trying to climb these mountains. But Zechariah flipped the script. God didn't ask Zerubbabel to measure this mountain. He asked the mountain a question. Who are you, O great mountain? Who are you? In other words, who you think you are standing in the way of a promise that God has already ordained? The mountain that you may be facing could be debt. It could be grief. It could be a diagnosis. It could be a family conflict. It could even be fear and depression and uncertainty. But let me just tell you something. God never intended for his people to be intimidated by these things, because every mountain has something in common. It looks permanent until God speaks. And the mountain is not the story. It's the God who moves mountains that is the author and the finisher of not only our faith, but this story. So I want you to know there's something very powerful about Zerubbabel. Zerubbabel wasn't rebuilding a personal project. He was rebuilding what God told him to build. And that's why the mountain had to move. Listen, when you are walking in your purpose, opposition is going to arise, but it cannot prevail against you. This mountain may delay you. It might challenge you. It might stretch your faith, but it cannot stop what God has already decided about you and your life. So I want you to know tonight that I challenge you to stop magnifying these obstacles and start magnifying the God who stands above these obstacles. That mountain might just be big, but it's not bigger than the one that's fighting on your behalf. And what looks immovable today, family, might become level ground tomorrow. You be encouraged, and you know that that mountain is intimidated by the God that you serve. Know it, all right? And go to sleep, but don't go to sleep before I pray for you. Coming up 15 minutes away on the Nightly Spirit. It's time to turn up.
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Hallelujah, God. Tonight, God, we want to say thank you. As I look at every mountain you brought me over, God, I say thank you. Thank you, God, for every mountain that I'm standing in front of. God, I say thank you tonight. And I declare that we bow down to your authority over the mountains of our lives, God. For every obstacle and every delay and every burden and everything that seems impossible tonight that has intimidated us, we put it before you tonight, God, asking you to give us faith that's greater than our fears and vision, God, that's bigger than these obstacles. May every mountain of lack and confusion, discouragement and despair become a plain before us, God. We declare, Father, that you have called us to build and we shall complete the great work that you've begun in us in the name of Jesus. Father, we declare that what you've promised over our lives shall come to pass because it has to come to pass. And every obstacle standing in the way is going to be met with your grace, your authority, and your power. Lord God, give us grace for this journey and this battle and this breakthrough in the name of Jesus, Lord God. Sometimes we call that we're in spiritual warfare, but we're changing our language tonight saying, God, we are in spiritual breakthrough and we are coming through this thing with flying colors because you are our God. You're the God of every mountain. And Lord God, we thank you for trusting us to mature us for this next season in our lives. In Jesus' name we pray. Amen, amen, and amen. And family, this ends another night of the Nightly Spirit. I want you to be encouraged tonight that that mountain you're facing is not trying to figure out where you're strong enough. That mountain is about to discover who your God is. So be encouraged. And until tomorrow, family, I want you to stay safe, stay blessed, and stay woke. Good night.

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12: 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I pray today for others, including myself, for all of us in need of your mercy and grace. 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We surrender all stress and doubts, all anxiety and worries, all misbeliefs and misinformation, all anger and hatred, all fears and trepidations, as well as all challenges and victories to your divine wisdom and infinite power. Please order my steps according to thy will and nestle my faith in your bosom for my ultimate protection from those who wish me ill. I love you, dear God, and I praise thy holy name. Hallelujah and amen.
13: When a child is diagnosed with cancer, the last thing parents should have to worry about is how to pay for it. This is a St. Jude moment.
14: Calvin got diagnosed June 10th of 2018. He has rhabdomyosarcoma, a soft tissue cancer. One oncologist told us if it was my son, we'd go to St. Jude. And within 24 hours, we were on a plane headed here. It's hard to fathom what St. Jude has done for us. 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

0: never give up. We got to get to the greater that's coming ladder. Yolanda Adams, it's time for Praise with TJ. Lord, I know you did it once.
1: Whatever you're facing, just remember, the same God that delivered you before, he's faithful, he's God, and he'll do it again. Come on and sing it, Daryl.
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0: That's a good place to slip up those hands and give him some praise. Oh, I can't get no help from here. That's a good place to bless him. 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
0: Oh, listen, the one thing that you're going to do is smile. The second thing you're going to do is be extremely enlightened. And probably the third thing you're going to do is you're going to be praying for us.
1: That's true.
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1: I want you to know, long as I got King Jesus, I don't need nobody else. Do you hear me what I say? 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Come on.

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1: Shabbat. 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Train up a child in the way that he should go, so that when he's

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1: In this life, you will have trouble. You can't avoid it. 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

0: this is not the end.
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0: There's life after this is over.

Kelly, it's your girl, Darlene. I want you to join me Monday through Friday on The Nightly Spirit, where you'll hear something new with the Off the Record Smash and have an interesting yet inspiring conversation in the chat room with me. And I'll also be talking to some of your favorite inspirational artists. I have a word for you, a classic vintage vault, and prayer every night. And don't forget, it is on Friday nights, the Friday Night Spinspiration with DJ Mr. Watkins closes out the week. You don't want to miss a single night, so tune in every night with your girl, Darlene, right here on The Nightly Spirit. It's time.

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All right. 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

0: Good morning, good people. It's Get Up Mornings. I'm Erica Campbell, loving Jesus and loving you on a wonderful Wednesday. We are up having a great morning already. Sure hope you are too. Hey, team, good morning.
1: Hey, good morning.
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0: All right, good people, coming up this hour, let's see, we got the Faith Walk, we got the birthday shout-outs in 11 minutes after the hour. Sybil Wilkes will give us the five things we need to know, but you know what it is, we got to start with a word of prayer. Lord Jesus, we just thank you so much for another day, for your goodness, for your mercy, for your grace, for waking us up this morning, for strengthening our minds and strengthening our bodies. Thank you for determination, thank you for power, thank you for strength, thank you for wisdom, thank you for being with us all day long. Help us to keep our minds in perfect peace, God. We'll keep them stayed on you, Lord Jesus. We thank you that our joy will be full and will operate in excellence today. In Jesus' mighty name, help us to be a light everywhere we go. Keep us in the center of your will and in the palm of your hand. Cover us with your blood. Keep us from all incidents and accidents. In your mighty name I pray. Thank God. Amen.
1: Amen.
2: Amen.
0: Yep. Amen. Amen. All right, y'all, we got great music on the way from Josh Copeland, from Zacardi Cortez, and Pastor Jason Nelson. Here's Maverick City with Run to You on Get Up Mornings.

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4: It's Sybil Wilkes with what we need to know. Former President Barack Obama expressed deep skepticism regarding President Trump's newly announced peace deal with Iran, doubting it will offer significant improvements over past diplomacy. Despite his doubts, President Obama voiced strong hope for an immediate end to regional fighting and urged global policymakers to continually prioritize long-term diplomacy over military action. Two African-American men ran against each other for the Democratic nomination in the state of Alabama for the U.S. Senate seat. Late Tuesday night, former Judge Everett West was declared the winner over small business owner Takari Lariette. Judge West will now face off against U.S. Congressman Barry Moore, who won Tuesday's Republican runoff. The November race will determine the successor to Senator Tommy Tuberville, who is running for governor of Alabama. And financial experts warn that high consumer prices for gasoline, groceries, and summer travel are likely to outlast the newly brokered ceasefire ending the war in Iran. Extended military disruptions around the Strait of Hormuz have deeply scarred essential global supply chains for fertilizer, agricultural goods, and general manufacturing resources over the last 3 months. Economists emphasize that local fuel pumps and supermarkets will require significant time to rebalance, leaving families to navigate prolonged inflationary pressures. From the Good News File, Kentucky Governor Andy Beshear issued posthumous pardons for 43 historic heroes who were wrongly convicted for helping enslaved people escape to freedom. This executive order brings profound symbolic justice to brave black and white abolitionists who were penalized under a restrictive 1835 state law targeting the Underground Railroad. I'm Sybil Wilkes. Be informed, be empowered.
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0: I Hate the Homies new episode is out right now. Can I just put y'all on game with some World Cup action? Can we talk about the World Cup or soccer? The big soccer matches that's going on in America, in North America right now. Yesterday, Norway just clowned Iraq 4-1. That's a big deal. These are not knockout games. Remember that. So it's 12 rounds. It's 4 teams in every round, and they all get 3 games. You get a 3 points for a game. You get 1 point for a tie, and then you get nothing. So this is just a lot of these people's first games. The second game's coming up this week. Argentina, Lionel Messi tied the record for the most goals in World Cup history at 6 after scoring a hat trick. All 3 goals as Argentina beat Algeria 3-0, and France beat Senegal 3-1. I'm going to be putting y'all on game on soccer for the next month. Know that. I'm Griff, and that's your quick sports minute. Commander Sherrill with the birthdays.
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5: 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And if it's your birthday, well, the birthday shout outs are coming up in 15 minutes on Get Up Mornings with Erica Campbell.
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3: Hey, good people. Yes, it is time for the Faith Walk of the day. And sitting in the position of First Lady is so interesting because I grew up in church and I grew up with people pouring into my life and saying certain things to me. And I believed them. I honored their words. And sometimes when the Holy Spirit would lead and guide them, I was always trying to figure out who is telling all my business. But now as First Lady, when I talk to certain people and they ask certain questions, it's just very telling. You know, if you are asking about your future and what tomorrow holds, it implies that you don't fully trust your future in God's hands. It's not that anybody told me your business. It's just your questions let me know what of the words you believe or not, right? If you believe God is a provider, there's a certain language that you use. There's a certain hopelessness you're not going to have because you believe and know and trust that God comes through. But if you don't believe that, if you don't know that, your questions will reflect that. And so sometimes some of the younger ones may ask certain questions, and I remember I pull from what they taught me. I will not always tell them, do this, don't do this. I want to challenge them to find the answer with the Holy Spirit leading them, right? So if they're asking about a certain decision, I always tell them, if you were 100% sure, you wouldn't be asking me, but you're not sure. So why don't you pause and pray and ask God to lead you, right? Instead of moving outside of yourself and then moving in your ego. No one can tell me what to do. I'm grown. I can do it by myself. Heaven doesn't talk like that. That's very selfish talk. So you have to be very careful when your words are all about you. But again, these are all things that I learned from my pastors and leaders and prayer warriors and evangelists and, you know, people that led the prayer team teaching me and showing me through life examples. And I think that's a way we can teach one another. So let's make sure that we're good teachers, but we're also patient teachers, you know, with those that are learning and asking questions and growing in faith, because just because you know it doesn't mean they know it. So I never want to beat them up because they don't, but it's always a little funny to me. I go, oh, this is how they knew all my business. The Holy Spirit was telling them. And by my immature questions, they could tell that I just needed to grow in faith more. And when they would say things like, Erica, just keep living. Oh, I hated that answer because I wanted them to tell me, do this, don't do this. But they wouldn't do it. And I think as you allow people to come to their own decisions, they are responsible for their choices. They go to God so they can hear his voice, right? I want to help people, but I don't want to handicap people from not hearing God's voice because they're so busy hearing me. All right. That is my faith walk for the day. Let's be good teachers, guiding people to be disciples of Jesus Christ. Even as you follow me, I'm following Jesus. So I want you to follow Jesus too. All right. How about that? That is the faith walk of the day. Birthday shout outs are up next. 877-242-2426. 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
2: Yeah, Baltimore Praise 106.1 news update on this Wednesday, the middle of the week, as highs will actually go up in the mid-80s, a little warmer than yesterday, and mostly sunny skies. The body of missing Towson University student 20-year-old Nazia Bell was recovered Tuesday from the Potomac River after a multi-day search. Bell disappeared Sunday while swimming near the Billy Goat Trail in Montgomery County. Baltimore County Public Schools hosted a town hall Tuesday in Towson with four superintendent finalists. The school board is expected to announce its choice this month, with the new superintendent set to begin July 1st. Two teachers were injured in an assault by a student Tuesday at Roy Williams Elementary School in Harford County. The student was detained. Injuries were non-life-threatening, and counseling services are available today. Four juveniles in Baltimore County will be prosecuted in the May assault of an 11-year-old girl in Owings Mills. The victim was beaten unconscious, and the suspects, ages 12 to 14, face assault charges. An 85-year-old woman was killed in a head-on crash Monday on Piney Orchard Parkway in Odington. Police say an SUV crossed into oncoming traffic. Both drivers in that vehicle suffered non-life-threatening injuries. An official U.S.-Iran signing ceremony is set for Friday, but questions remain. Vice President J.D. Vance says key details won't be released until after the signing, with major nuclear issues still unresolved. Mayor Brandon Scott has signed a new law regulating Baltimore smoke shops. New stores will not be allowed to open their schools and parks, while some existing shops must relocate or close within 2 years. The Baltimore Ravens are investing $1 million in gun violence prevention programs. The funding supports six organizations and was announced Tuesday during a violence prevention summit at M&T Bank Stadium. It's currently 68 degrees and sunny out on this Wednesday. Dre Johnson on Praise 106.1.
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4: Hello, everybody. I'm Pastor Shirley Caesar, and I'm on my way to Baltimore. I don't want to be there without you. I want you to come and worship the Lord with us at the New Shiloh Baptist Church. Father's Day, yeah, the 21st. 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
6: It's hard to believe that 2026 is halfway over. It's startling that 6 months have passed already. When you were 10, it seemed like your teen years would never come. By the time you're a teenager, you just can't wait for 21. However, do you remember when 30 years old seemed to come right after 23? And then 40 and 30 years felt like they were only a couple years apart. Wow. And at 40, statistics say that your life is half over if you are blessed. At 50, some of us start having pains in parts of our bodies that we didn't even know we had. Then here comes 60, and everybody is saying, yes, ma'am, or no, sir, to you. By your 70s, you become acutely aware that life is way too short, that time moves way too fast, and there definitely are no replays and no rewinds. So relish every second of every minute of every hour you are blessed to have, because time cannot be repeated.
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4: 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My bad.
5: Who's on the line today?
6: Good morning. My name is Sheila Blandon. I'm calling from Lexington, South Carolina. My birthday shout out goes to my grandson, the baby of the bunch, Dave Williams. He is 1 year old today. Also to my niece, Sam Lampkin. She is 3 years old today. And to my niece, D'Angelo Lampkin. She was 1 year old yesterday. Happy birthday to all my babies. I love you so much. Thank you so much, Get Up Church.
7: My name is Jackie. I'm calling from Virginia. And my birthday shout out is for my new pastor, Pastor Penseel. Pastor Penseel, happy birthday. Happy, happy, happy birthday. I hope you enjoy your day. I hope you have fun. I hope the cake was good. And I will see you on Sunday. Happy, happy, happy birthday.
8: Yes, this is Julia. I'm calling from Charlotte, North Carolina. And I would love to give a birthday shout out to my mother, Margaret Odom from Daphne, North Carolina. Her birthday was June the 15th, and she turned 81. And that is coming from her 9 children and her 46 grandchildren and her 19 great-grandchildren. Thank you all. Love you, man.
9: Yes, good morning. My name is Pastor Alfonso Polite. I'm calling from Jacksonville, Florida. I want to send a shout-out to my former pastor. He is deceased now, Cleo Myricks. And to my brother, Ernest Polite, his birthday is on today. You guys have a good one. God bless.
5: All right. Griff, you have any birthdays?
4: I got a few. Tracy Jackson, John Lewis, my homeboy, Marcel Middleton, and Rashawn Ali's mother, Joyce Godfrey. East Side people right there.
5: Okay. All right. I got a birthday shout out to my friend Nikita Tate and Karen Dudley, friends of mine. So, yeah, stick around, guys. We got a lot coming up in the next hour. You know what that is. It's Mr. Griffin. Serious Mr. Griffin is coming up in the next hour. So we'll see his mama here. So we're going to see what he's going to talk about today.
4: So much. So much.

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2: Baltimore Praise 106.1 traffic and an accident here on the inner loop of the Beltway, and two right lanes actually blocked out there on the top side between Charles Street and York Road. Also, as you make your way here east, heavy traffic on the outer loop of the Beltway as you move from White Marsh Boulevard towards Providence Road and then over towards 795 there on the west side. More heavy traffic this morning moving around. 95 southbound at 195. We got an accident. The right lane is actually blocked and the right deceleration lanes are actually blocked there. And traffic is backed up from the Beltway on the southwest side. Also got reports of an accident. This is actually out on 95 northbound just after Northeast Road up in Cecil County this morning. 895 southbound moving towards the Harbor Tunnel, starting to build up here with traffic. 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
4: Hello, everybody. 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
18: It's a wonderful Wednesday, 1 minute past the top of the hour, and we are up having a great morning already. Hey, team, how y'all feeling?
19: Doing good.
20: Amazing. Awesome. You know, when you say, somebody told me, when she says good morning, good people, I realize she's talking to me. 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Like, I don't even, I thought that was so cool
19: the bad
20: that they
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20: Told me that. Right. Good morning, good
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20: people.
18: The
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18: All right, good people, coming up 11 minutes after the hour, we get to hear from Sirius Griff, Mr. Griffin, this morning. Griff, you ready today?
20: Nope.
18: Listen, well, I will be. The Erica is a mother Jay on the way. Then he'll cap things off with the joys and concerns. Great music from Ja'Kalen Carr, Jonathan McReynolds, and Zacardi Cortez. Y'all know that man ready. Here is a new one from Anthony Evans. You're not finished on Get Up Mornings.

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5: Thanks, Z. Mm-hmm. In Proverbs 18:16, the Bible says, a man's gift maketh room for him and bringeth him before great men. In the easy-to-read version, it said, gifts can open any door and help you meet important people. In the NIV version, it says, a gift opens the way and ushers the giver into the presence of the great. And then the New Revised Version, it says, a gift opens door, it gives access to the great. And we're great because we know the Lord. And I want to say this, stop chasing famous people and start sharpening your gift. You know, God puts something in you that money can't buy and connections can't create. Steward the gift. And y'all would think this was about me, but stewarded she has. I'm actually talking about Erica Campbell. Your movie, your records, your kindness, your ability to touch strangers is your gift. And with tears in my eyes, I say thank God for your gift.
4: Wow.
5: Your gift made way for Venos, for Shani, for Cheryl. Mm-hmm. TJ just walked past me, and for me. And because of your gift, all our lives are changed. And in the last 10 years, we have been able to watch you as a, like, I'm a proper Erica Campbell disciple. And you ain't saying you a pastor or a prophet or you ain't, I'm just saying for me, I can write a chapter about who you were to me and what I saw. Everybody else would say, man, she came to my church and then she sang and then to the concert. And then after the concert, she took a picture and she was like, oh my God, she smiled. But I get to say, I have watched her go to award shows, leave the award show, go to a studio, go home, get her kids ready for school. And before all that starts, she's on the radio at 3 a.m. which means she has to wake up around 2:15, 2:30. And yes, the way you maneuver your gifts, E,
4: yeah,
5: it is so helpful. It is so encouraging. It is so inspiring. But I think the part that I love the most, you don't

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9: Hello, everybody. I'm Pastor Shirley Caesar, and I'm on my way to Baltimore. 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
2: Okay, so Griff Wynn made me cry with his Mr. Griffin. And let me tell you why. Because you don't always know how what you're doing is impacting others, right? Unfortunate truth, I wake up every day going, when do I get back to sleep? I wake up most days going, okay, I have to do this. I'll be asleep by 10 or I'll be asleep by 8 or whatever it is, you know, and I'm trying to figure my day that way, especially like busy weeks, like the week before the movie came out, I had promo every day. I had to get up and, you know, over glam myself with Jay Bolin and the whole team. And you just want to make sure, not that the look good part was cool, but what I had to say was so important because of the movie and the misunderstandings and things like that. And so, you just have to be on, right? And I don't write down speeches. You know, my team will tell you even here today, I kind of wing it based on what I know of God, right? The scriptures that I have in front of me, the books that I have around me, the things that I've been researching. And so I'm trying my best to give what God wants me to give, right? And I don't always make the mark. And sometimes I feel like, did I do good today? So to hear, you know, Griff just kind of analyze all my millions of activities and things that I do, with such admiration and love, just is just really, really encouraging to my heart. I personally think everybody needs a Griff in their life. Man, he don't have no pom-poms, but he be cheering for me, man. And I just appreciate it. And we need that. We need that. You know, we get up every day. Ain't nobody cheering when you get people off work. Ain't nobody cheering that you a caregiver for your aging parent. Ain't nobody cheering. And so sometimes we just need to hear you doing a good job. You working at church. You working with your family. You know what I mean? Even if you're single and you still got all these things that you do, these God kids and folks that you taking care of and baby showers and birthdays and stuff that you do for everybody and nobody notices. Well, I'm saying thank you to you. Thank you for all the hard work that you do. Thank you for being great. Thank you for trying to be great. Thank you for showing up, not for just for others, but for yourself. God is a rewarder of them that diligently seek him. When your desire is to please God and to help people and to be kind and to be great, I'm telling you, God rewards that. And so I want y'all to keep doing the work that you do. But know that the Get Up Mornings, we cheering for y'all.
3: Yeah.
2: We cheering for y'all, good, beautiful people that lock in every morning and want to get inspired and hear something just to help you keep going, to find that fire and find that motivation. I hope you find it today. I hope you smile a little bit more today. I hope you realize that you are doing good. Maybe you haven't reached all your goals, but so what?
3: Right.
2: We're not going to reach them all. If you got 5 and you reach 2, you reach 2. Be happy about the 2. You did that. So don't let the enemy antagonize you. You didn't do enough. They're not going to really like you. Nobody appreciate it. Quiet that voice. Quiet that voice. And keep going and keep trying and keep loving people and keep thinking of new ways to help people in your circle, in your community, in your village, your church, your neighborhood. You know, some of y'all are doing things online and you got shows and maybe you're not getting hundreds of likes. Maybe you're not getting thousands of likes, but the people you helping, you're actually helping. And that makes a difference and that matters. And that one person that you helping may be a world changer because of you. They may start something new because of you. Warren told me about a singer that he talked to yesterday that said Tina randomly heard her humming when she was coming down the stairs. She always kind of thought she could sing, but no one ever told her she could sing. When she got to the bottom of the stairs, Tina Campbell of Mary Mary was downstairs and said, "You really have a nice voice." She was like, "No, you really have a nice voice." She is a singer today. She never told Tina that story. I'm going to tell Tina later today.
3: Wow.
2: She's a successful touring artist. 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Say something kind to somebody today. All right, that's my Erica-ism. Love you and I mean it. Get up mornings, y'all. Let's go.
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5: Baltimore Praise 106.1 news update on this Wednesday, the middle of the week, as highs will actually go up in the mid-80s, a little warmer than yesterday, and mostly sunny skies. The body of missing Towson University student 20-year-old Nazia Bell was recovered Tuesday from the Potomac River after a multi-day search. Bell disappeared Sunday while swimming near the Billy Goat Trail in Montgomery County. Baltimore County Public Schools hosted a town hall Tuesday in Towson with four superintendent finalists. The school board is expected to announce its choice this month, with the new superintendent set to begin July 1st. Two teachers were injured in an assault by a student Tuesday at Roy Williams Elementary School in Harford County. The student was detained. Injuries were non-life-threatening, and counseling services are available today. Four juveniles in Baltimore County will be prosecuted in the May assault of an 11-year-old girl in Owings Mills. The victim was beaten unconscious, and the suspects, ages 12 to 14, face assault charges. An 85-year-old woman was killed in a head-on crash Monday on Piney Orchard Parkway in Odington. Police say an SUV crossed into oncoming traffic. Both drivers in that vehicle suffered non-life-threatening injuries. An official U.S.-Iran signing ceremony is set for Friday, but questions remain. Vice President J.D. Vance says key details won't be released until after the signing, with major nuclear issues still unresolved. Mayor Brandon Scott has signed a new law regulating Baltimore smoke shops. New stores will not be allowed to open their schools and parks, while some existing shops must relocate or close within 2 years. After an accident you're ignored by insurance companies, lawyers, doctors, and body shops at Posner and Core, they'll fight for you. 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It is 68 degrees and sunny out, as temperatures will go up in the mid-80s. 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
6: I'm William Shatner. I've been around a long time, but I'm truly humbled when I see the real battles our brave, paralyzed veterans have faced defending our freedom. 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
4: Well, saints of the Most High God, we are coming to you live from the Get Up Church of our Lord, Baptist non-denominational, AME, CME, ENG, LMNOP, Apostolic Church of God in Christ. All right, Brother Griff, let the Lord use you.
5: Thank you, FLP.
6: You're welcome.
5: Got to say happy birthday to my homie John Lewis and Joyce Godfrey. That's Rashawn Ali's mama. Miss Godfrey, love you, love you, love you. But first, giving honor to God who's ahead of my life, I'd like to say I'm glad to be in the house of the Lord one more time, Elder Cheryl.
7: Uh-huh.
5: Because he brought me from a mighty, mighty long way. Sister Joyce Godfrey, I could have been dead, sleeping in the grave, but God is good.
4: All the time.
5: And all the time.
4: God is good.
5: Yes, yes, yes. You gotta love the Godfreys. Mama Godfrey, love you so much. I'm concerned that our people is doing too much, man. Let me tell you all the difference between some... So Cassie Newton is a character that Erica Campbell played on TV, right? I'm gonna say it one more
4: Cassie
5: time.
4: It's a character.
5: Cassie, it's not Cassie Newton.
7: Davies. No.
5: Yeah, that's because I was talking too much in the movie.
7: Screaming.
5: Every time they start screaming. It was a character she played. Mia cheated on Lance with Harper. Those was characters from The Best Man. Rasputia Lattimore was a character Eddie Murphy played.
7: Rasputia?
5: Luella Gordon was Penny's mama on Good Times. That was a character.
7: Right.
5: You don't ask Denzel about Alonzo Harris. Why you say King Kong ain't got nothing on you? Monique played that mean lady on Precious. That was a character, got her an Oscar. Evelyn was a character Mabel King played on The Wiz, and you know how I feel about that movie. Cassie Newton is a character. If y'all don't stop DMing me saying...
7: Cassie Davies.
5: Whoever is a character. I was going to say... Coleman Domingo played Joe Jackson, but that's a real person. And watch Coleman win the Oscar. Anyway, y'all saying Cassie, man, that's it's a character. You can say, and you're right. Hey, Griff, Erica really played. It's a character. You can say, and you're right.
4: Character.
5: If you like me and Cheryl and Erica, that girl played that character.
4: Exactly.
5: You understand me? You can say, and Good. The fact that they talking about it.
4: Right.
5: You got people talking about a Lifetime movie. Nobody talk about Lifetime movies. They talk about it when they come
4: the
5: on
4: Clark
5: and say,
4: sister
5: oh,
4: movie.
5: I got to watch. Man, they still right. talk about it. I love it so much. I'm so
4: Me
5: happy for
4: too.
5: You. I'm proud of you.
4: Thank you.
5: We had a week and a half to hold in all this excitement.
4: Yeah.
5: I said, Cheryl said, well, she going to be back next week. I said, and I'm going to give it to her like it just came on.
4: Right. It just came on.
5: Every day.
4: She getting
5: it all
4: time.
5: Week. It's Christmas again. Watch.
4: Oh, I love it. Listen, you can go watch it on Lifetime app right now. You can check it out if you haven't seen it. Thou shalt not commit adultery.
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12: 106.1 traffic and the BW Parkway southbound from Arundel Mills Boulevard towards 175 is a stop and go traffic situation. As we take a look here at 97 southbound moving towards Crane Highway, it's also moving slow. As we hop on the beltway in the outer loop of the beltway, a disabled vehicle has the right transition lane blocked at Parent Parkway. Please make sure you check your fluids in your vehicle because it could run hot in this summertime heat, as we're dealing with slow ups here on 95 southbound. This is due to an accident just before 195. Also, another one here at 195, an accident on 95 southbound this morning as you make your travels. Okay, drive safe. 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I'm Dre Johnson on Praise 106.1.
13: 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It was a time of amazing scientific and philosophical progress all over the world. 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
4: Good morning, good people. It's Get Up Mornings. I'm Erica Campbell, loving Jesus and loving you on this wonderful Wednesday, June the 17th. And Brother Griff, what you got?
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4: 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Whew, I promise the seeds grow that you sow. Music from Vashawn Mitchell, Canton Jones, and Ricky Dillard. Here's Lashae Knox with Right There on Get Up Mornings.
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5: Today, we will talk about protecting ourselves from the summer heat. Joining us today is Dr. Ian Smith, author of the new book, The Last 15. He's here to break it all down. Dr. Ian, welcome back to Get Up Mornings.
6: Thanks, Erica. Always good to talk to you.
5: Absolutely. Awesome. Okay, so let's dispel this myth. Do Black people need to use sunscreen?
6: Absolutely. And this is something that everyone must understand and must listen to. Yes, it's been said for a long time that melanin, which is the skin pigment that makes our skin brown, it's produced by tiny cells called melanocytes. Okay, so this more melanin you have, the darker your skin. That is very protective. It's naturally protective against the sun. However, it is not fully protective to avoid all sun damage. Black people will still get sunburned, Black people develop cancer, and Black people can experience premature aging if the sun is too exposed to their skin. And so, while yes, white people always say, well, they're a young person, but they look older than they are. It's usually because of repeated exposure, unprotected to the sun. So we need to have sunscreen too, because we can have damage. But our pigment, our melanin pigment, does give us some definite advantage.
5: So why do so many Black people believe that we don't need it? I mean, I understand they go back in history, cotton fields, where they're putting on sunscreen and, you know, all those things. So why do we believe that we still don't need it? What's the misinformation?
6: Well, because we always say that skin cancer is a cancer of white people. And if you look at the numbers, okay, the numbers do show that we are definitely not most likely to get skin cancer. In fact, only a lifetime risk, that means over the course of one's life, only 1 in 100,000 African Americans have a risk of getting sun cancer. When you look at white people, it's 30 out of 100,000. So it's 30 times more prevalent in white people. But here's the key though, because it's so unlikely for Black people, we tend not to get diagnosed early when we do have it. And so we have a higher death rate at 5 years after having it than anyone else. And so we need to be aware that even though, yes, we get it less often, we also are dying from it more readily because we're not expecting it. So you have to make sure that you're looking out for it.
5: Okay, so what type of sunscreen should Black people use?
6: Okay, listen, this is very important also. So there are two major types of ultraviolet light in the sun that comes out of the sun. It's UVA light and it's UVB light. UVB is the light that can cause skin cancer and cause all kinds of problems for us. So you want to make sure, though, you have a sunscreen that's called broad spectrum. That means it's covering UVA and UVB. That's number one. Number two, you always see those numbers, SPF 30,
5: yes.
6: SPF 50. Let me break that down real fast. SPF means sun protection factor. And what that says is that if you did not have sunscreen on, your body, your skin would burn in 10 minutes. But if you're wearing sunscreen that has an SPF of 30, that means it would take 30 times longer if you're wearing the sunscreen for your skin to burn. So the higher the number of the SPF, the longer you can stay in the sun without getting burned. The American Academy of Dermatology recommends that everyone has at least an SPF of 30. You need to make sure that you apply it 20 minutes before going outside and at least every couple of hours. And if you're sweating or going swimming, you need to apply it more frequently.
5: Okay, that's good, because I think people do a one-shot deal at the top of the day. And if you do those long days at the beach like we do here in California, so after 2-3 hours, you need to re-up.
6: 100%. And don't forget the soles of your feet, behind your ears, and your fingers, your hands, because we get cancers more often in those particular areas that people don't think about.
5: Wow. Thank you so much for this information. How do we stay connected to all that you're doing?
6: Sure. Any questions about this or any other medical topics, follow me on Instagram at Dr. Ian Smith. Spell the doctor out, I-A-N Smith. And you can send me a DM and I'll try to help.
5: I love it. Thank you so much for stopping by, Dr. Ian.
6: My pleasure as always.
5: Absolutely. All right, good people, stick around. We've got more great information for you up next on Get Up Mornings.
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3: Hey, this is Dr. Willie Jolly. 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
3: All right, Cheryl, what are we talking about today?
4: I guess it's all about you, honey. We're super, super proud of you.
5: Yeah.
4: And your leading role in that Lifetime movie, Thou Shall Not Commit Adultery. You know, so we know that the character, Cassie Davies, as Griff was saying, was a Christian woman's advocate, TV host, and influencer who committed adultery. And there were several underlying messages found in this movie. Like, you could literally go through it and do Bible study around it. Like, how it's so easy to fall into temptation when things aren't, you know, right. Right. So she, you know, fell into infidelity, overcoming infidelity, putting business before personal. You saw that message, personal commitment, repentance, and many more messages. Right. Mm-hmm. But, yesterday we were in studio when Miss Lenore was here and we talked about the moments in the movie that made us scream at that television. like, Cassie, what is you doing? So today, if you watched the movie, Thou Shall Not Commit Adultery, what part of the movie had you screaming at the television? That's what we want.
5: What part of the movie didn't have me screaming at the television is the question you need to ask.
6: You were just screaming because it was a movie, period.
4: The way she was acting when she said, her assistant said she was dating. Mm-hmm. What's his character?
5: And she said, "Oh yeah,
6: Troy."
4: Right, when she was dating Troy, and he was like, "Oh, you are."
5: And then she said, "Come here,
4: right,
5: come here."
4: Right.
5: Oh
4: right.
5: Yeah, I said,
4: "Troy, come on in here."
5: Good.
4: And shut that door. And she moved up to him, but I need you. I said, "Cassie Davies, what is happening? What is the Cassie Davies happening right here?
6: What is the Cassie Davies happening right here?" Oh God, that is funny.
5: Erica, did you have to do a lot of takes, E? Or was it kind of like a lot? Like, okay, that was good. Can we get another one different? Because I know they switched the room.
6: They only took different takes to get a different angle.
5: Okay.
6: So I worked on the scenes before we did the scenes, right? So I would work with there was this other room with this big mirror, and we would work out blocking and, you know, how we would execute even the kiss stuff. Like, okay, yeah, we'll go here, we'll turn heads here, you know, all that stuff is all orchestrated. So, it's not as sexy as it looks.
4: As people think it's sensual. It's technical.
6: Right. Right. And then as soon as like, that scene where, you know, my husband's like, "Oh, we having an anniversary do over," and my mind is on the other guy, we literally would sit up and just laugh and talk about dumb stuff and then go right back into the scene. So, trying to stay
4: that
6: focused.
4: That was another
6: on the
4: one
6: character.
4: When you was like, "Okay, I guess we could do it." And then you slid on the bed. It was
6: that's
4: like,
6: what they said. That slide up stress. My sister said that slide up stressed me out so bad. Jesus Christ, who is this man on my, get this man off my, he was on the side of me. So the angle that they shot was over him, but he was literally on the side of me, but it didn't look like it. So, you know. No. I mean, they had to make it look real. It couldn't
4: That's
6: look
4: right.
6: Corny.
4: And it did. It did. All right, moments. You said you screamed through the whole thing, Griff.
5: The whole thing. I don't even. I like.
6: I love him.
5: It was so random. I love the part when she was. I love you so much. I said, "That's her. I love you so much. I know that. I love you so much. I know that."
4: That's the Get Up Church.
6: Lord, all right, Get Up Church, give us a call if you watched the movie. What part had you screaming at the TV? Call us 877-242-2426. 877-242-2426. It's Get Up Mornings.
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13: Praise 106.1 news update on this Wednesday, the middle of the week, as highs will actually go up in the mid-80s, a little warmer than yesterday, and mostly sunny skies. The body of missing Towson University student 20-year-old Nazia Bell was recovered Tuesday from the Potomac River after a multi-day search. Bell disappeared Sunday while swimming near the Billy Goat Trail in Montgomery County. Baltimore County Public Schools hosted a town hall Tuesday in Towson with four superintendent finalists. The school board is expected to announce its choice this month, with the new superintendent set to begin July 1st. Two teachers were injured in an assault by a student Tuesday at Roy Williams Elementary School in Harford County. The student was detained. Injuries were non-life-threatening, and counseling services are available today. Four juveniles in Baltimore County will be prosecuted in the May assault of an 11-year-old girl in Owings Mills. The victim was beaten unconscious, and the suspects, ages 12 to 14, face assault charges. Mayor Brandon Scott has signed a new law regulating Baltimore smoke shops. New stores will not be allowed to open near schools and parks, while some existing shops must relocate or close within 2 years. Howard County Police are opening a satellite office inside the Mall of Columbia as part of a crime reduction plan. Officials say it will boost police visibility and strengthen community safety efforts. The Baltimore Ravens are investing $1 million in gun violence prevention programs. The funding supports six organizations and was announced Tuesday during a violence prevention summit at M&T Bank Stadium. The Orioles lost their third straight game Tuesday, falling 3-1 to the Seattle Mariners on the road. Mostly sunny today and highs in the mid-80s, warmer than yesterday, partly cloudy this evening, and then becoming mostly cloudy tonight and lows in the 70s, partly sunny for your Thursday, and a chance of showers and thunderstorms and highs in the 90s tomorrow. Dre Johnson on Praise 106.1.
14: 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Speaking of Father's Day, here's a special invitation from Shirley Caesar herself.
15: Hello, everybody. I'm Pastor Shirley Caesar, and I'm on my way to Baltimore. I don't want to be there without you. I want you to come and worship the Lord with us at the New Shiloh Baptist Church. 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
4: All right, guys. Many of you seen the movie Thou Shalt Not Commit Adultery with your girl on Lifetime. And I want to know which scene had y'all screaming. Let's go to the phones and ask Daralisa in Texas. Hey, Daralisa, which scene had you screaming, sis?
5: Good morning. And oh, my gosh. So the scene that had me screaming at the when they was in the kitchen and they was having, Troy, the bodyguard, and the best friend was there, and her husband is outside, and they was in the kitchen. I say no, and she and he came in, or she came in,
4: filling her up in the kitchen.
5: Oh my goodness! Yes, oh my goodness! And then the other scene when she went over there to break it off with him, and end up laying down with him. I say no, no.
2: Yeah.
5: No, don't do it. Run like Joshua. Okay, thank you.
4: Listen, somebody was screaming, lead us not into temptation in the movie theater where we watched.
5: Right.
4: I said, y'all so saved, Jesus. Thank you for calling. Thank you for watching. I appreciate it.
5: Thank you.
4: Denise in Jacksonville is on the line. Hey, Denise, what part of the movie had you screaming at the TV?
6: I was screaming when Cassie and Troy were in the kitchen and he was touching her and they embraced. I said, stop it, you're going to get busted. Stop it. It was crazy.
4: It was crazy.
6: Thank you,
4: right?
6: It was so good. I enjoyed it. I love you, Erica. I love you, Griff.
4: Thank you. Love you too. Bye-bye.
6: All right.
4: Katrina in North Carolina is on the line. Hey, Katrina, what part of the movie had you screaming at the TV, sis?
7: When they were in the kitchen. Oh, you know, they were doing the double date when they had dinner.
4: Uh-huh.
7: Yes. I'm like, sister girl, no ma'am. Your husband's in the next room. He can walk in.
4: She was trying. She told him to stop.
7: Okay, told him to stop. Her
4: right.
7: Her name was
8: yeah.
4: Thank you for calling. We appreciate it.
7: A little bit too much. Bye-bye.
4: What? She was trying to get away. Glad you watched. Thank you.
7: Yeah.
4: Bye-bye.
7: Uh-huh.
8: Let's go to South Carolina and talk to Aretha. Aretha, what scene had you screaming at the TV for Thou Shalt Not Commit Adultery with Erica Campbell?
9: Good morning. I love you guys. The whole movie, anything that seemed like a scene that should have been with Warren, I kept telling my husband, why did they write that? That's not Erica, but it was great. She did a great job. I loved it.
4: Thank you. Thank you so much for calling. Have a good day.
9: Thank you. You too. Love you. Bye.
8: Let's go to the DMV. What scene had you screaming at the TV?
6: First of all, good morning, Erica, Griff, and Cheryl, Rough Rider. Hey.
4: Rough Rider.
8: Oh, Rough Rider. What's that, baby?
6: Yeah, Rough Rider for life. Yep. The very first kiss. I saw the way Erica was looking at him, and I knew something was going to happen. I was like, girl, what is going on? No, that's too far.
4: That is funny. Well, thank you for watching. Thank you for calling today.
6: You're welcome. Have a wonderful day and week. Take care.
4: Thank you. You too. Bye-bye.
6: Bye-bye.
4: Well, first, just let me say thank you for watching. All of y'all that watched, I appreciate it. You helped it become the number one movie on Lifetime that weekend, and so I'm super excited about that. Listen, if you haven't seen it, check out Thou Shalt Not Commit Adultery with your girl Erica Campbell on Lifetime. Stick around. There's more on the way. It's Get Up Mornings.
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13: All right, Baltimore traffic on Praise 106.1 as we start off with an accident out on 83, the Harrisburg Expressway southbound just before 695. Two right lanes are blocked because five vehicles are involved in this accident. The outer loop of the Beltway is a stop-and-go situation from White Marsh Boulevard towards Perrin Parkway. Also, as you move here, it looks like on 895 southbound from Pulaski Highway out in East Baltimore towards the Harbor Tunnel is a stop-and-go situation. 95 southbound from Dundalk Avenue towards the Fort McHenry Tunnel, also dealing with thick traffic here as we're dealing with several situations out on 95. An accident on 95 southbound just before 195. The right lane is blocked. Also at 195 on 95 southbound, we've got an accident and the right deceleration lane is blocked and traffic is backed up from the Beltway out there this morning. Also got reports of a structure fire in West Baltimore, Liberty Heights, right at Garrison Boulevard. The BW Parkway southbound is thick with traffic. I'm Dre Johnson. No praise 106.1.
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4: Yes, indeed. All right, guys, coming up this hour, I'll have the love talk of the day, talking about how we love our kids, plus trending topics, and Joy Taylor will have the daily play. 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
3: Yes, it is time for the Love Talk of the Day. And I ran across a page where they were talking about the words that we use with people that we love. And today I'm talking about how we love our children. And sometimes how we love our children is always in correction mode because you want them to be better. You want them to learn. You want them to grow. And I understand that I grew up in that kind of house where they, you know, talked about what you did as if what you did was who you were. Even if you get good grades, it makes you better as opposed to you just being good at studying and being good at school doesn't always, it's not always an indication of your heart or the way you think. And so I think we have to learn with our children to start identifying who they are and what they do as two separate things, because that's how you create people who live in shame if they didn't do the right thing, if they didn't make the right choices. Because sometimes there are some kids that make wrong choices. Maybe they don't clean their room, or you know, they're not doing good in school, but they've got a good heart. Every child is different, and how you talk to them will determine the type of life that they lead and the life that they live because of your words. Our words have power. I grew up in a house where we couldn't say stupid. We couldn't say shut up. You know, if we called each other fool, my mama said you're in danger of hell's fire. And I think what she was trying to do is not, you know, not just not say the names and not say those words, but trying to teach us your identity shouldn't be wrapped in what you do. You messed up, but I still love you. You're still my child. I still think you're amazing. You didn't do the right thing, but let me love you into being better, as opposed to fussing or cussing you into being better. How we love them with our words is very important. And if you look at how God loves us, I've never remember God cussing me out because I made a mistake. I never remember God hitting me in the head. Maybe I had to live by the consequences of my choices. Maybe there was a consequence from what I did or did not do, but I know that God loves me and I know he wants better for me. What if we loved our children that way? What if we talked to them in an affirming way? And I know that's hard because we get upset, and I told you before and I shouldn't have to tell you again, but then how many times do God tell us to do things that we don't do? How many times are there things you know you need to do and you don't do, right? Does it make you a bad person? No, it doesn't. It makes you irresponsible. You know, maybe you lack discipline. And I think that when we talk to our children in ways that build them to better, as opposed to build them to broken, build them to shame, those two different things. There's a way to feel bad about what you do, but when you feel like you are the bad that is, not I made a mistake, I am a mistake. You know, those are two different things. And so we have to be careful with the words that we use with our children. Let's love them the way God loves us. I know some parents rolling their eyes right now because you're sick of them kids, but try love in a different way. And see what happens. All right. That's the Love Talk of the Day. I love you and I mean it. Stick around. The trending topics are up next. Don't Get Up Mornings.
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6: Hallelujah. Come on, just put some sweet words of worship in the atmosphere with me. Come on, let's pull on heaven and get what we need from him tonight. Come on, pull on heaven with me. Come on, let your worship rise in this atmosphere. Come on, right there. Come on. Come on, let it rise. There's no place.

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5: All right, Cheryl, tell us what's trending.
6: Man, this is interesting. Lionel Richie is...
4: Who?
6: I know. Lionel.
5: Let her say it the way she say it, Griff.
6: What y'all say? Lionel.
4: Okay, Lionel.
6: Lionel. I said Lionel Richie.
4: But no, you didn't. No.
6: What'd I say?
4: Erica?
5: Lionel.
6: So what is it?
4: Lionel.
5: Lionel.
4: But
5: it's more the I more than the O.
4: In your defense, Cheryl, in Argentina, they say Lionel Messi. So...
6: Lionel Richie. Lionel.
4: There Richie. You go.
6: Okay.
4: Come
6: okay.
4: on.
6: Okay. Okay. Okay. Okay. Okay. Here we go. All right. This is interesting. Lionel Richie is moving to protect his voice as artificial intelligence continues to change the entertainment industry. I thought this was interesting for both of you guys, really. According to Digital Music News, the singer has filed 4 trademark applications tied to spoken versions of lyrics from some of the most recognizable songs. The filings come as performers look for ways to safeguard their identity in a rapidly expanding AI landscape. I mean, I saw Priscilla Shire talking about how people have changed her, used her image, her words to say what they wanted it to say for AI. And then people are thinking she's saying it. So how do you protect that? So it looks like Lionel Richie is doing something. Y'all forgive me.
4: Y'all gotta hear how slow and intentional she's being.
6: I have to be intentional to say his name because you know my PC vernacular says something different, and they get me all the time. I say Lionel Richie, but it's Lionel anyway.
5: Yes.
6: Each application center on a short audio phrase like linked to Richie's catalog. The filings include "Hello, is it me you're looking for?" Say you say me, "Easy like Sunday morning," and "All night long." So I guess they are using those songs using his images, and you know people gotta get paid.
4: What is that? It has to be a problem right now. It's very difficult
5: because it's new. There are no standing laws, so it's kind of like the Wild Wild West. You have to have a good lawyer, and you know what I mean. It's not a 1-2 step, and you get it done. You know what I'm saying? Because it's new technology, new laws, and stuff like that, and it's not regulated. It is not regulated.
6: I saw a video
5: of Priscilla, and I was like, "Is this you?" Because it was her. It looked like her, sounded like her, but what she was saying was a little off,
6: right?
5: And so she was like, "No, friend, that's not me at all." And I was like, "Golly!"
6: They got whole pages. You know what I mean? Like mimicking her, and it's awful. As to what's going on. AI can help us, but it can also harm us, and we have to have some safeguards
5: in everything. Yeah.
4: Mm-hmm. Yes.
6: Mm-hmm. So we're going to be following that story to see how he pans out. All right. I love this for our girl, Kiara Shear Kelly. BMI will celebrate the songwriters and publishers behind the year's Best in Gospel at the 2026 BMI Trailblazer of Gospel Music Awards held at BMI's Nashville office on Tuesday, July 21st. Multiple award-winning artist and songwriter Kiara Shear Kelly will receive the BMI Impact Award in recognition of her impressive career and impact on the future of gospel music. Throughout the ceremony, BMI will also honor the songwriters, producers, and music publishers of the past year's 25 most performed gospel songs in the United States. The BMI Gospel Songwriters Publisher of the Year will also be named during the ceremony, and the private event will be hosted by BMI CEO Michael Neal and Vice President Creative Atlanta Catherine Bruton. And so I love this for our girl Kiara Shear Kelly, right? She probably thinks well, it's not, you know, because you think when you get these kind of awards, you got to be older. But she's been doing this since she's been like 15 years old.
5: 15 years old, yes. Yeah. She's been in it for a minute, for sure.
6: She's been in it for a minute, and I just love this for her. I know she's so humbled by it. She's probably like, me? it. Yeah, but hats
5: that's
6: off
5: how
6: to
5: I feel.
6: I know. That's I was thinking
5: like,
6: that.
5: Me? I ain't done enough.
6: And you done a bunch. Don't even play. Anyway. Right. But you feel like you're only as good as your last project. But baby, your last project was the number one movie on the network. How about that? Anywho.
5: Praise the Lord.
6: If you celebrate,
4: yeah.
6: If you're celebrating your birthday, you're celebrating with Venus Williams, with Kendrick Lamar, with Crazy Bone from Bone Thugs and Harmony. Our guy John Hart, his birthday is today as well. And if it's your birthday, well, happy birthday.
5: Happy, happy birthday, everybody. And those are your trending topics. All right, good people, stick around. We got a little more great gospel music on the way just for you.
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0: Get up mornings, y'all. I'm Erica Campbell, loving Jesus and loving you. I hope you feel encouraged and motivated. I hope you heard something to uplift you and get you ready to walk in victory all day long. All right, team, what'd you love about the show today?
1: I loved Mr. Griffin, how he so loved much. On you, had us crying, and then kind of like doubled back and did our whole get up all around the movie. Today was real fun. So yeah, it's been a really emotional, fun day.
0: Nice fun day. Yeah. What about you, Griff?
2: I love loving on Erica. How about that? I tell everybody for the last 10 years, my main role on this show is to make sure she's woke. And if she says, shut up, Griff, then I'm doing my job
0: and I'm woke.
2: In between songs.
0: Then I'm up, right.
1: There's a lot of shut up Griffs on the show.
2: There's a lot of shut up Griffs. Now,
0: it is.
2: Some of them is the woke check. The other ones is unnecessary.
0: Okay, I'm sorry. I apologize. Listen, y'all, we're at the end of this time. Make sure you follow us on social media. 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Or you can catch us on Spotify as well. Get Up Mornings with Erica Campbell. Let's end with the word of prayer. Hey, Griff, would you pray for us today?
2: I absolutely will. Father God, thank you for this day. Lord, thank you for this day. So many amazing things and doors opening for people today and doors closing that need to be closed. Lord, yes. Close them, Father God. We know the ones that you will open will change our lives. And what you have for us is that eyes have not seen and ears have not heard. Lord, we want that today. We want the eyes that give us our eyes have not seen blessing today. God, we love you. We worship you in your holy son, Jesus' name. We pray. Amen.
0: Amen. Thank you, Griff. All right, y'all. Join us tomorrow. We'll be back. We'll be faith walking.
1: Love talking.
2: Enjoy living.
0: On Get Up Mornings. Bye, everybody.
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0: Bye, Lily.
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9: 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I've been around a long time, but I'm truly humbled when I see the real battles our brave, paralyzed veterans have faced defending our freedom. And when they come home.
10: I had just come home from serving over in Germany. 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I was paralyzed.
11: While parachuting with my platoon, my parachute didn't open, and I broke my neck. It left me paralyzed for the rest of my life.
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Hey, this is Minister Terrence Rogers from Southern Baptist Church. I want to make sure I encourage all young people to do everything peacefully, make sure that we stay together and stick together. 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

0: I pray today for others, including myself, for all of us in need of your mercy and grace. Although we may not know what our future holds, we accept your guidance and direction as we acknowledge that you are in total control of our destiny. We surrender all stress and doubts, all anxiety and worries, all misbeliefs and misinformation, all anger and hatred, all fears and trepidations, as well as all challenges and victories to your divine wisdom and infinite power. Please order my steps according to thy will and nestle my faith in your bosom for my ultimate protection from those who wish me ill. I love you, dear God, and I praise thy holy name. Hallelujah and amen.
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9: 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It's startling that 6 months have passed already. When you were 10, it seemed like your teen years would never come. By the time you're a teenager, you just can't wait for 21. However, do you remember when 30 years old seemed to come right after 23? And then 40 and 30 years felt like they were only a couple years apart. Wow. And at 40, statistics say that your life is half over if you are blessed. At 50, some of us start having pains in parts of our bodies that we didn't even know we had. Then here comes 60, and everybody is saying yes, ma'am, or no, sir, to you. By your 70s, you become acutely aware that life is way too short, that time moves way too fast, and there definitely are no replays and no rewinds. So relish every second of every minute of every hour you are blessed to have, because time cannot be repeated.
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13: Shabbat. To commend or to praise something or someone with a loud voice, with a loud, exuberant voice. 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

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He's a mighty God. Wonderful counselor. Clap your hands.

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1: I'm Dr. Matthew L. Jones of the Concord Baptist Church. We want to praise the Lord for the coming of the all-new Praise 106.1 to our Baltimore area. 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
13: This is the Bloomberg Black Business Beat. Big AI companies like Anthropic and OpenAI are making plans to start trading publicly, a major milestone for the emerging tech. But as the space continues to grow, so do the number of skeptics worried about its safety. This week, we focus on a conversation on Bloomberg with Sophia Noble. She's a prominent black scholar who spent time focusing on AI's impact on people from underrepresented communities. Noble spoke to Bloomberg about her research on AI models and how they could reinforce stereotyping.
14: We have discriminatory data that is training models, but what's different now is that these models obfuscate the inequality. They appear to be factual and reliable, and if you don't know, if you don't have deep expertise, you're not going to know that the kinds of things that are being served up in these products are actually faulty.
13: Sophia Noble is a professor at UCLA and director of the school's Center on Resilience and Digital Justice. I'm Bloomberg's Justin Milliner on the Black Business Beat.
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1: I want you to know, long as I got King Jesus, I don't need nobody else. 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
12: Hello, everybody. I'm Pastor Shirley Caesar, and I'm on my way to Baltimore. 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

I'm Francis Middleton from Christian Media Consultants in the Washington, D.C., Baltimore area. And we've got Praise 106.1 FM, just what the city needs.

Grace and peace. This is Pastor Tanya Dennis from Kingdom Worship Center, where Bishop Gregory Dennis is our pastor. What a blessing to have an inspirational FM station here in Baltimore. 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

Oh, magnify the Lord with me and let us exalt his name together. 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
1: Come on.
0: It's the Willie Moe Jr. Show. The greatest show in America, in my opinion.
1: Yeah, happy hump day, everybody.
0: Yes, indeed. Family, can I just tell you this? We're so excited about this Wednesday because it is all about relationships.
1: Yes.
0: If you're in a relationship right now, we celebrate you by giving you the opportunity to share the airways with us. Call us 1-877-345-7747. Tap in with your nephew. Shout out your boo. Here is the host of the 41st Annual Stellar Awards himself. Kirk Franklin, Hosanna, live right here on the Willie Moe Jr. Show, flat out.
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1: Come on, Maverick City.
0: That's a new one from there?
1: Yeah, still putting out music.
0: You know that little interview that man did from Maverick City kind of slowed it down a little bit. Yeah. That was the hottest thing going for a minute.
1: Well, you know, Chandler's not with them anymore. Naomi's not with them anymore. But they said, hey, we still the Jacksons.
0: I'm going to leave that alone.
1: I'm only saying the Jacksons because I was trying to think of another group where people had left and they kept the name.
0: They got like B5, Jackson.
1: No, I mean, there's probably other groups where you could leave the group. I mean,
0: Still in there? You know, Joe, he got miracles and miracles.
1: I don't know.
0: We don't have to.
1: We ain't got to do that. And we not, listen, one time for Maverick City, we look forward to your letters. But it's true, you guys are kind of like the Jacksons right now.
0: Good. Family, listen, this is what we're going to do. It is Relationship Wednesday. I'm going to open up my phone lines. I'm getting out of this, bro.
1: Y'all the Jacksons.
0: Alive.
1: All right.
0: Believe that. Family, listen, more music, more fun's on the way. Flat Out Hit of the Week coming from Jermaine Dolly. Dwight, you're awesome.
1: Everybody loves the Jacksons.
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4: It's called Victory. It has a Marvin Gaye type of feel. Check this out.
6: I don't know how God's gonna do it.
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0: Jermaine Dolly.
1: He's in his lane now.
0: Stay in your lane, sir. Stay in your lane. It's good for you. Family, listen, the name of that song is Victory, and that's from Jermaine Dolly. We're excited about what God is doing in his career.
1: Yep. All right?
0: Family, listen, I'm opening up those phone lines for people just like you who want to shout out your boo. We are going to do what we do right after this. Here's Donald Lawrence, the Tri-City singer. Never seen the righteous forsaken. Flat out.
2: Come on, y'all. Make some noise. Make some noise. Make some noise. Make some noise.

0: Donna Lawrence.
1: Yep.
0: Man, that song.
1: Till this day. There's levels to this. Like, I want you to know there's great songs, but there's levels to this. If you listen to that song, it actually goes in three directions in one song. Like the breakdown.
0: Yeah. Ain't nobody heard that.
1: And then you got that whole Chub Rock thing. Doom, doom, doom, doom, doom, doom, doom.
0: We so glad you paid that much attention.
1: Yeah.
0: Because we ain't heard
1: that. That's what Samaje said to me this weekend. He was like, Dwight, you notice everything.
0: James told you that.
1: Samaje.
0: That's James.
1: That's James? His name is James?
0: I don't know, but S. Samaje is James spelled by... That's James. Well, shout out to Samaje, man. Major love. Family, we're going to open up these phone lines for people just like you who want to shout out your boo. You're the live of Willie Moe. What's your name? Where you calling from?
2: Yes, sir. My name is Reverend G.A. Wright. I'm from Columbus, Ohio. My wife's name is Deaconess B.J. Wright. We've been married for 36 years.
0: Congratulations.
2: Glory, hallelujah.
0: Hallelujah.
1: Glory, hallelujah.
0: Yes, indeed. You're in the line with Willie Moe. What's your name? Where you calling from?
3: My name is Lemmy Battle from Chicago, Illinois.
1: Okay.
3: My husband and I will be married 48 years.
0: Wow.
3: I want you to know God has been good. Yeah. I've battled cancer 3 times, and he helped walk me through it.
0: Yeah.
3: And I'm so honored and gracious. Yes. 2-time throat cancer survivor, and God has just been good, and I honored him because he was just there for me.
0: Yeah. Thank you so much. Thank you so much.
1: Okay.
0: Wow.
1: Mm. Wow.
0: 48 years.
1: Yeah.
0: Yeah, that's good.
1: Okay.
0: You want to do another one?
1: Yeah.
0: All right, you're on the line with Willie Moe. What's your name? Where you calling from?
4: My name is Martha, and I'm shouting out my boo, Alistair J. Dial. We were married for 50 years. We got married when I was 16 and he was 18. And I know that God sent him to me. He is in heaven with the Lord right now.
0: Yeah, praise God. Thank you for celebrating him.
1: That's cool.
0: Yeah, my parents were married for 51 years. And I tell you what, man, 50 years is no little small thing.
1: Yeah,
0: man.
1: That's a big deal.
0: That is a huge deal. So we honor you. We appreciate you. You know, last thing my mama was saying when she was in the hospital, probably a week before she was promoted to heaven. She said, yeah, that's my son. He always shows up for me. And that's my husband. We've been married over 50 years. I keep him.
1: Yes. At that point, you definitely will.
0: She said, I keep him. Praise the Lord. Family, listen, Relationship Wednesday, 1-877-345-7747. Call your nephew so you can shout out your boo. Fellas, call in.

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1: Hello, this is Bishop T.D. Jakes, and you're listening to my friend Willie Moore Jr. on the Willie Moore Jr. Show. God bless you.

0: Evans, Caleb Carson, you're not finished.
1: Amen.
2: Hey!
0: I love that one.
1: I want to dedicate that song to Wembyana. Did I say his name? Wemby?
0: Come on, man. Let's not play with
1: I'm not too early. I just want to say, Wemby, you're not finished. You're not finished. He was very upset in the press conference, Willie. He was very upset. He didn't even do it. Respect, and then a lot of people were calling him classless. He's not classless. He's just hurt.
0: Yeah.
1: You know what I mean? I wish people had press conferences when you went through some of the stuff. Like, could you imagine if you got fired from your job and you had to do a press conference? Like, so what happened today? I got fired. And then you just walk out of the press conference and they were like, oh, Dwight was so classless. No, he was fired.
0: Fired.
1: What happened to him today? He got divorced. He didn't want to do the press conference because he got divorced.
0: He just left. I'm sure he did just leave. It was a terrible, terrible night.
1: Yeah.
0: At home?
1: I just think, you know, we should start doing it. That would be a funny skit. Do press conferences after your worst life moments.
0: Yeah. Go out of divorce.
1: Say, like, what happened?
0: What happened, man?
1: We got broke. She dumped me. I don't want to talk about it.
0: Boy walked up. Well, listen, these people didn't walk off. They stayed with their relationship. Yep. You're on the line with Willie Moe Jr., Relationship Wednesday. What's your name? Where you calling from?
3: Yes, my name is Faye Adebola, and I'm calling from Jacksonville, Florida.
1: Do well!
3: Shout out my boo, my husband, Stephen Adebola, all the way from South Africa via Lagos, Nigeria. I got me an African king.
1: You know, with that last name, I was waiting for her to say something like, yeah, he from Alabama.
0: Yeah, he from Connecticut. I'd have been like, no, he not.
1: No, he not. That way, I'm the bowler.
0: He's from
1: Huntsville.
0: He's from Huntsville. I'd have been like, his family, he might be, but his family from somewhere else. Huntsville names is like Johnson.
1: Yeah.
0: James.
1: Yeah.
0: Moore.
1: Yeah.
0: You on the live with Willie Moe. What's your name? Where you calling from?
4: Jennifer Holland, calling from Charlotte, North Carolina.
0: Hey, Jen.
4: And I want to shout out my boo, Minister Kevin Holland.
0: Okay.
4: 20 years of love.
1: Okay.
0: 20 years of love. Singles, listen, don't feel bad at all these people calling up here being married. You too can be married.
1: You too.
0: I just believe by faith God is sending him to you, sweetheart. All you got to do is stay in position. Just trust that the Lord is going to bless you without compromise. You do not have to go to those places you used to go to find something new that you've been looking for. Come on, somebody.
1: Well, you know, that's that group, you too, you know, they had the song, and I still haven't found
0: what I'm looking for.
1: Yeah, so keep on looking, like you too.
0: I didn't like what you did. Well, when we come back, more music, more fun's on the way.
1: Good song.
0: We got the Black History Game Changer coming up as well. All you got to do is stick around. It's the Willie Moe Jr. Show, flat out.
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13: It's hard to believe that 2026 is halfway over. It's startling that 6 months have passed already. When you were 10, it seemed like your teen years would never come. By the time you're a teenager, you just can't wait for 21. However, do you remember when 30 years old seemed to come right after 23? And then 40 and 30 years felt like they were only a couple years apart. Wow. And at 40, statistics say that your life is half over if you are blessed. At 50, some of us start having pains in parts of our bodies that we didn't even know we had. Then here comes 60, and everybody is saying yes, ma'am, or no, sir, to you. By your 70s, you become acutely aware that life is way too short, that time moves way too fast, and there definitely are no replays and no rewinds. So relish every second of every minute of every hour you are blessed to have, because time cannot be repeated.
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20: Traffic here on Praise. Of course, looking at stop and go traffic southbound on the BW Parkway, sliding down in between 175 and 198 as you make your way northbound up towards 895. 20-minute delays, especially between 895 and then the 95 Monroe Street exit, in which Russell Street here northbound from Bush Street towards MLK Jr. Boulevard, we got paving operations. And so, yeah, traffic is actually backed up from the 95 Monroe Street exit moving around there on the BW Parkway. Got reports of an accident on the inner loop of the Beltway at Perrin Parkway. That one has been moved to the right shoulder. Stop and go situation from Greenspring Avenue. Also looking at slow ups here on Pulaski Highway eastbound up in Harford County. This is due to an accident just east of 24. Also disabled vehicle cleared out of, looks like 50 westbound on the Bay Bridge, actually. A stop and go situation on 95 northbound and 19 minute delays from the Beltway there on the southwest side towards the Fort McHenry Tunnel. Dre Johnson on Praise 106.1.
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0: 4 hours of pure inspiration, putting some excitement in your life on this Relationship Wednesday. Family, I'm about to hang out with my dear brother, Dr. Tart, and today we're actually going to be talking to men. Dr. Tart, what are we talking about today?
2: Really, you know, I'm on a mission to make sure that we have better relationships. I want to get more men married. I want them to get into relationships. But right now, I want them to be impressive on dates. I want to give men the power for women to say, I went on an amazing date with an amazing man. All right. So, men, I'm going to give you 3 tips that's going to make you an amazing man on dates if you're able to do this consistently. Now, men, if you're toxic and you think that being nice to women makes you a simp or weak and you just want to just damage all relationships, don't listen to what I'm going to tell the rest of the brothers. All right, tune in. I'm going to tell you 3 things that's going to make you an amazing date and women say, I've met the one.
0: Hey! Dr. Tart, we'll be hanging out with him when we come back. Fellas, make sure you're listening. Ladies, check him and see if he's saying the right thing, okay? He's coming up next right here on the Willie Mo Jr. Show.

Hey, this is Brenda from Stockbridge, Georgia. Now, please believe every day I'm listening to the Willie Moore Jr. Show, and I'm just keeping it 100, flat out.

0: Now, my dear brother, Dr. Tart, he is here, and I am excited about him talking a little bit about men. I know traditionally we talk about women, but what should a man do on a date so a woman can say, wow, that was an amazing date? Dr. Tart, let's get into it.
1: All right, let's do it. Men, you're in for a treat. I am so blessed to be able to give you this. I want to give you power on your dates. All right, number one, women want you to be her safe space. All right, the research shows that the number one thing that women are attracted to is emotional safety. All right, they're drawn to men who can validate their feelings, listen, and respond with care instead of defensiveness. So if your woman expresses frustration or emotions, instead of trying to fix the problem or tune out, listen with empathy. Say, I hear you. That sounds tough. How can I support you? Now, this works because this makes her feel safe to express her emotions without judgment, and she sees you as someone she can trust long term. Emotional safety is what makes her stay. All right, number two. You've heard this. Women are attracted to ambition and direction. The research shows that vision, ambition, and purpose is not necessarily wealth, but a man who's driven and progressing in his life is eye candy, ear candy, soul candy to our queens. So don't say, I don't know where I'm going in my life. Say, I'm working towards my goal. Here's my plan. Here are my daily habits to make it work. All right? That makes women feel like they are in a relationship with someone who's going to be long-term stable and provide securely for the future emotionally and practically. So, man, let's get on those goals and let's make them happen. Set goals for your career, your personal life, and your health. All right, number three. Oh, man. Master the art of small acts of kindness. Listen, women don't fall in love with grand gestures. They fall in love instead through small everyday moments of connection. So show consistent, thoughtful actions. Like even if you're married, send an encouraging text or call your wife before a big meeting and say, babe, you got this. I know you're going to do this. Remember how she likes her coffee and fix it. All right. I'll offer to handle something small that will ease her day. Get her car tuned up. Get her some new tires. Right. So instead of waiting for birthdays or holidays or something big, just start to do things consistently saying, I'm thinking of you. Just put a note in her car, in her briefcase, a sticky note on the car, on the steering wheel saying, I'm thinking of you, or just call her in the middle of the day, say, babe, I believe in you. All right. Women want to see small, consistent efforts as proof that you're reliable, thoughtful, and genuine and invested in their happiness. Now, man, that doesn't make you a simp. That makes you a rock star. And either you want to be in a relationship with a beautiful woman, or you want to be single out here like the rest of the guys that are not going to take this advice. All right. So guys, let's do it. Let's become rock stars in our relationships.
0: Come on! Let's become rock stars. Yeah, in our relationship. Major love. Dr. Tart, how do they find you on social media to connect with you?
1: Yeah, Willie, the people can go to my website, drtart.com. That's drtart.com. Or follow me on Instagram at drtart. I have more tips for you.
0: Indeed. Make sure that you connect with Dr. Tart, my dear brother from another mother. Really good advice. When we come back, I'm going to talk about some things that a lady could do on a date to make a man say, oh my God, that was an amazing date. Okay. And it doesn't have anything to do with anything that is outside of the will of God.
2: Hallelujah.
0: Hallelujah. It's the Willie Mo Jr. Show.
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8: 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And just in case you didn't know, you're listening to the Willie Moore Jr. Show. Flat out.

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0: family mission. Dr. Tardy tapped in and gave men an opportunity to create a new atmosphere of dating for their mate, or if they're dating someone. And he showed men exactly what to do so a woman could say, oh my God, that was an amazing date. And so I want to give women an opportunity to know how much men appreciate this after the date. So a man can say, wow, that was an amazing day. Of course, you know, smile. Of course, you know, have great conversation. Of course, you know, baby, please smell good. Okay. Of course, you know, how to use your fork and all that good stuff. But it's after the date. And I know after the date, a lot of people immediately start to thinking about, especially ladies, you believe like, oh, man, I don't want to be put in a compromising situation. That's good. I'm glad that you have borders and boundaries. But I want to let you know, an appreciation call, or a text message afterwards, or a voice note simply stating how much you appreciated the opportunity to hang out with him. I know a lot of times you're waiting on the man to do it, and of course he may do that, but man, I tell you, some men, we just appreciate, like, wow, like, she actually appreciated the time that was spent, the effort that was put in. And honestly, the more that you appreciate, the more he'll get the zeal to do it more. So if you text afterwards or call and say, you know what, hey, I just wanted to reach out to you and let you know how great of a time I had. I really do appreciate the meal, and I really, really honor the fact that you took the time to hang out with me today. Man, a dude would be like, bruh, appreciation? Appreciation goes a long way with men.
1: It's been a while.
0: Yeah.
1: Since I've been on a date.
0: Yeah.
1: But you mean to tell me at this big age, you can take a woman on a date and she won't even tell you that she appreciated going on the date?
0: Yeah. Because they expect a man to call back, you know, oh my God, I can't wait to see you again, and this, that, and the other, right? Like, so, that's like a man's job. That's what you're supposed to do. But I think pride is going to make an excuse. Humility makes that adjustment. And I think women also have to show that appreciation, because, you know, when you get a little bit more up in age, you've had so many people. Some were there for the right reasons. Some may not have been there for the right reason. So you have all these points of references. So appreciation really dilutes the fear that some men have of giving themselves to another woman after going through a lot of different things. So ladies, please show that appreciation. All right?
1: Come on.
0: Family, when we come back, we're hanging out with the one and only Sharee Nicole. It's the Willie Mo Jr. Show. Flat out.
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6: That's a tough question. Well, there was this one time I went camping with my parents in a forest back when I was maybe like 8 or 9. And I can remember one night we were laying out in our hammocks and we were just, you know, watching the trees rustling in the wind above us, and we could hear the sounds of the forest all around us. Frogs singing and owls calling and the creek running nearby. It was amazing. 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

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Put your hands together. Come on, choir. Let's encourage them out there. Let's tell them that the blessing of Abraham is on their life. Oh, my brothers and sisters, because you are in Christ, you are Abraham's heir, and you have an inheritance on your life.

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0: Number one, yesterday, President Donald Trump got a win when his endorsed candidate, Representative Mike Collins, defeated former football coach Derek Dooley in the GOP Senate primary runoff. Collins is now set to go against Democratic Senator John Ossoff, who's generating 2028 presidential buzz. We'll see. Collins' win is bracing Georgia for what will be one of the most closely watched Senate races of this year's midterm elections. Defeating Ossoff in November will be a tall task for Collins, as Ossoff has racked in $32 million in campaign funds to date, which is a head start of more than $30 million over Collins after Republicans put a lot of dollars into the costly primary runoff. We will see, we will see, we will see what happens here, ladies and gentlemen. Yeah, politics is really something. I told you guys these midterm elections were going to be intense, and this is just a preview of that. Number two, it looks like the New York Knicks are a hot commodity. Saturday night's Game 5 telecast averaged, catch this, 24.5 million viewers, making it the most watched NBA Finals Game 5 since 1998. This all according to Nielsen ratings figures that were released yesterday. FYI, the 1998 series featured the GOAT, Michael Jordan, and the Chicago Bulls, who won their sixth championship that year. It's interesting to note that the NBA Finals ratings have regressed in recent years. And for added context, Game 5 between the Indiana Pacers and Oklahoma City Thunder averaged 9.5 million viewers. But thanks to the New York Knicks and the San Antonio Spurs, the bounce back this year was bananas. Overall, according to ESPN, the NBA Finals averaged 20.6 million viewers across five games, which actually doubled last year's seven-game finals. On Saturday night, the Game 5 audience peaked in the final minutes of the fourth quarter with about 33 million people glued in. Let me tell y'all something. I said this the other day. I've heard other people say it. The New York Knicks, love them or hate them, they're good for NBA basketball. And this is a prime example of why. The numbers do not lie, ladies and gentlemen. And I know I was in that number because I was watching. Number three, more sports news to close us out. Serena and Venus Williams are set to team up for the doubles competition at Wimbledon. The All England Club announced the doubles wildcard invitation on Tuesday for the dynamic duo. Wimbledon starts in less than 2 weeks. If you recall, Serena returned to the court a couple weeks ago after coming out of retirement, and that streak spanned nearly 4 years. Venus has been competing in the pro circuit here and there. She turns 46 years old today. Venus and Serena have won 14 Grand Slam titles together in doubles, which includes six at Wimbledon. And the Williams sisters will be leaning into Serena's newfound momentum for certain as she won her first doubles match with her partner Victoria Mboko at Queen's Club in London last week. I saw it and it was quite impressive. Venus and Serena last played doubles, if you're curious, together at the 2022 U.S. Open, where they lost their opening match. That was the first time they played doubles together in 4.5 years. So we'll see if they can get that rust off in time to make a real run in doubles at Wimbledon. I'm sure I'll be watching. Will you? Let's talk about it. Serena and Venus Williams are set to team up for doubles at Wimbledon. What say you? Do you think this is a good idea or not so much? Let's talk about it on social media. Hit me up. Or if you want to weigh in on Saturday night's Game 5 telecast of the NBA Finals, averaging 24.5 million viewers, making it the most watched NBA Finals Game 5 since 1998. Ooh. I love a little history lesson. Want to talk about that? We can. Or if you want to weigh in on yesterday, President Trump getting a win when his endorsed candidate, Representative Mike Collins, defeated former football coach Derek Dooley in the GOP Senate primary runoff. Collins is now set to face, yes, Senator John Ossoff, who's generating also 2028 presidential buzz. Should be interesting. Want to chat about these things or anything else? Hit me up, Instagram and or X, formerly known as Twitter. The handle is at Sheree underscore Nicole, S-H-A-R-I underscore N-Y. See you later.
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14: Hey, so traffic here on Praise and an accident we watching out in Gambros. This is involving a motorcycle on Crane Highway right at 175. Watch out there for delays. Stop and go traffic southbound on the BW Parkway. This is from 895 moving towards 695. Really jammed up traffic situation. Also moving out of downtown on 395. This is outbound towards 95. Is a stop and go traffic situation as we take a look here at the inner loop of the Beltway, and traffic is slow here between 95 moving towards Security Boulevard on the west side. Also the outer loop moving towards 795 there on the Baltimore Beltway. Watch out for slow traffic out on Pulaski Highway eastbound in Edgewood. It looks like this roadway is closed moving towards Route 24 due to an accident. 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
0: It's the Willie Mo Jr. Show.
1: Happy Hump Day. Happy Wednesday.
0: Shout out to Miss Ramona.
2: Hey.
0: Major love. Shout out to Pastor Mike Hill, one of my former mentors, friends. Love him to life. His beautiful wife. She stopped in the studio with us today, man. Major love to Tulsa, Oklahoma. Transformation Nation. We love y'all.
1: Mm-hmm.
0: All right. Family, it is Relationship Wednesday.
1: Mm-hmm.
0: And I was going through some of the questions that people were asking me at Willie Moore Jr. Live.
1: Uh-oh.
0: And this lady, she says, Willie, my husband got a huge promotion. The family is celebrating. During his speech, he thanks everybody except me.
1: Yeah.
0: I'm hurt. But Willie Moore Jr., am I being too sensitive?
1: I don't know.
0: Family, listen, when we come back, she is married to a man who forgot to show some love to her while he was celebrating a promotion.
1: Mm-hmm.
0: His speech included the children.
1: Oh, wow.
0: Included co-workers.
1: Oh, wow.
0: I think he might have included their four-legged
1: stop, stop, stop, stop. He thanked the dog?
0: I don't know. I added that part. But he didn't thank her. I told her, look here, man. Be peaceful. God gonna give you double. Here's William Murphy
1: here
0: on the Willie Mo Jr. Show. 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

0: 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Family, it is the Willie Mo Jr. Show. Major, major love
1: to Lisa Knowles
0: Smith.
1: Hey.
0: The Brown Singers, Promises, right here on the Willie Mo Jr. Show.
1: Yep.
0: Family, the ratings just went up. Come
2: they
0: on,
2: did.
0: Somebody. The yes, indeed. Because a young lady, she sent me a message. She said, Willie Moore Jr., my husband got a huge promotion.
3: Oh, my God.
0: The family's celebrating. But during his speech, he thanks everybody except me. I'm hurt. Willie Moore Jr., am I being too sensitive? Is her question. I said, wow. Stone, what do you think? Is she being too sensitive?
1: No. I think when you're in situations like that, it is very easy to forget people. Mm-hmm. And that's why, even though you don't know you're going to get an award or have to do a speech, write one just in case. Mm-hmm. You know, that's why you always see people, man, I didn't know that this was going to happen. And then you see them pull out the cue cards. And then you're like, well, if you didn't know, why do you have cue cards? Because I even want to be prepared for hazard events. So, yeah.
0: Got it.
1: For real. Because remember, when I won the Stellar, I was just watching that video today, as a matter of fact. I shouted out my wife, my mom. I shouted out you. You weren't even there.
0: I was there.
1: You were there?
0: Yeah, I tackled you right afterwards.
1: I didn't even know.
0: I ran down. I mean, I couldn't go deep down there.
1: Yeah. It's praise the Lord.
0: I was right.
1: But I definitely made sure that it would have been terrible. Like, what if I would have went up there and didn't shout you out? That would have been weird.
0: Hey, but what if you would have shouted out the wrong person? Like, they didn't even do nothing. That's always.
1: No, I don't want to do that.
0: Yeah. Family, listen, if you're just tuning in, a young lady says, my husband got a huge promotion. The family's celebrating, but during the speech, he thanks everybody except me.
1: He got a lot of making up to do.
0: Am I hurt? He said, am I being too sensitive, though? I had one question to ask her before I gave her my answer. I said, did you tell him? What she said is going to tear you up.
1: Oh, my goodness.
0: And what his little excuse was.
1: Why you got to be little?
0: Everything is little.
1: Okay.
0: It's the Willie Mo Jr. Show. I'm trying to make it sound big, but it was little. Flat out.
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0: John P. Key Church Medley yep. right here on the Willie Mo Jr. Show. Mm. Family, our phone lines are going crazy.
1: They are.
0: And people on social media are going crazy as well because a lady says her husband received a huge promotion. The family celebrating, but during his speech, he thanks everybody except her. She says, Willie Mo Jr., I'm hurt, but am I being too sensitive? I had a question to ask her. I said, well, did you bring it to him? She said, you know what? I waited until the moment was over. I took a whole night because I didn't want to ruin his night. I wanted to consider him.
1: That was good.
0: And I told him that morning, I said, babe, you did so well. I'm so proud of you. She said, but do you know you didn't thank me?
1: What did he say?
0: I did thank you. She's like, no, you didn't. So now the debate is, hey, I thought I said it, but I didn't say it. And she said he was just so like strong in the fact that he did. They find out that he doesn't. He was like, I meant to. Like, my bad. So her main issue now is he did not show any empathy.
1: Oh my God.
0: Because of the mistake. And it's like, hey, you know, it was a moment. I missed it, babe. I'm sorry. On to the next thing.
1: Oh, that's crazy. So no empathy and wrong and strong.
0: Strong, wrong, and strong some more.
1: Oh, man.
0: I did say thank you.
1: So he did the Joe Jackson.
0: So let me be honest. This is what I told her. I said, I don't know what you should do. But I do know you have the right to feel how you feel. Okay? That's all I could give you. I was so... Because from my angle, being a man, I know sometimes you look over things and my former self would be like, I thought I did. I apologize. And I wouldn't have empathy as much as I should. But the new me would say, did I? That was totally not my intention.
1: You're a different guy.
0: But
1: now,
0: that
1: bro.
0: Does not... I would make such a big deal about it because I know what it feels like to be left out. And so, you know, it's my prayer that she can get over it. And ladies, listen, if you want to chime in and you want to keep this scenario going, I want to encourage you. Just go ahead and head over to Willie Moore Jr. Live wow. on Facebook. Willie Moore Jr. Live on Facebook. And then, you know, I'm going to put this post up and you all can kind of talk about it. But Willie Moore Jr. Live on Facebook, make sure that you go. We'll keep this conversation going on the book. All right.
1: Hold on. Wait, can I say something real quick?
0: Sure.
1: We got to do better.
0: We gotta do better.
1: We gotta do better.
0: Gotta bring that back.
1: Yeah.
0: Yeah. Family, listen, when we come back, more music, more fun's on the way. Shout out to Sybil Wilkes. She's up next. The Willie Mo Jr. Show. Flat out.
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0: It's Sybil Wilkes with What We Need to Know. The U.S. and Iran are officially set to sign a framework agreement Friday. Speaking at the G7 summit in France, President Trump expressed frustration with Israel's actions against Hezbollah, while Iran warned that an Israeli presence in Lebanon would violate the agreement. Vice President J.D. Vance confirmed details won't be released until negotiations advance, but the deal ensures the reopening of the Strait of Hormuz and direct talks regarding Iran's nuclear program. Back in the USA, results are in from yesterday's primary runoffs across Georgia, Alabama, and Oklahoma. President Trump's political influence faced a major test. In Georgia's Senate race, the last-minute endorsement by the president carried GOP Congressman Mike Collins to victory over former football coach Derek Dooley. In Alabama, the Trump-backed Congressman Barry Moore defeated Navy SEAL Jared Hudson. However, in Georgia's gubernatorial race, Rick Jackson captured the nomination, defeating Trump-endorsed Burt Jones. Severe weather on the horizon. The National Hurricane Center issued tropical storm watches for the states of Texas and Louisiana coastlines. A tropical disturbance is expected to strengthen, likely forming the first named storm of the season. And spaghetti models track the system moving inland, threatening widespread flash flooding from the Gulf Coast into Mississippi. The New York Knicks are writing their names in the history books. The newly crowned champions drew an astonishing average of 25 million viewers on ABC and ESPN for Saturday's decisive Game 5 victory over the Spurs, marking the highest NBA Finals viewership since a guy named Michael Jordan led the 1998 Chicago Bulls against Utah. To subscribe to my free daily newsletter, please visit SybilWilkes.com. For all the news 24/7, go to NewsOne.com. I'm Sybil Wilkes. Be informed, be empowered. Just in case you didn't know,
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16: So traffic here on Praise and an accident we're watching out in Gambrose. This is involving a motorcycle on Crane Highway right at 175. Watch out there for delays. Stop and go traffic southbound on the BW Parkway. This is from 895 moving towards 695. Really jammed up traffic situation. Also moving out of downtown on 395. This is outbound towards 95. Is a stop and go traffic situation as we take a look here at the inner loop of the Beltway, and traffic is slow here between 95 moving towards Security Boulevard on the west side. Also the outer loop moving towards 795 there on the Baltimore Beltway. Watch out for slow traffic out on Pulaski Highway eastbound in Edgewood. It looks like this roadway is closed moving towards Route 24 due to an accident. 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
1: We do.
0: It's the Willie Mo Jr. Show. Excited about what we about to do. Right before we go.
1: Come on.
0: The White Stone, it's time for the praise word.
1: Man, I'm so excited. Today I want to do the We Gotta Do Better mix. We gotta do better. If you're just tuning in late to the show, we had a lot of drama on the show today, but it's cool because our ratings are going up. So right. I just want to let you know that we're going to work it out on a Wednesday, and we're going to launch this mix in 5,
0: 4,
1: 3,
0: 2,
1: 1.
0: Yeah.

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Come on.

0: Just in case you didn't know, your boy D Stone is closing the doors on today's Praise Break. I pray you enjoyed it. Hey, if you want some free mixes, you can always DM me at Dwight Stone on Instagram, at DJ Dwight Stone on Facebook. But I am here to let you know that the countdown to the One Voyage Cruise is on, and you don't want to miss it this year. With performances by Pastor Mike Jr., Ja'Kalen Carr, Jonathan McReynolds, plus Daily Ship Church with my boy Griff from Get Up Mornings, and yours truly, D Stone, on the ones and twos. 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Now you know I gotta say it. Willie Moore Jr.'s coming back. Shereen Nicole's coming back. And guess what, y'all? Jesus! Jesus coming back. Hey, glory! It's the Willie Moore Jr. Show. Flat out.
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24: 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And just in case you didn't know, you're listening to the Willie Moore Jr. Show. 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
1: 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Flat out.
2: Lord, I know you're a promise keeper. 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
2: And I don't know what to do.
3: And I don't know just what to do. The plans I made, I thought would succeed.
2: They've all crashed.
3: Now

0: number one. Yesterday, President Donald Trump got a win when his endorsed candidate, Representative Mike Collins, defeated former football coach Derek Dooley in the GOP Senate primary runoff. Collins is now set to go against Democratic Senator John Ossoff, who's generating 2028 presidential buzz. Buzz, buzz, buzz. We'll see. Collins's win is bracing Georgia for what will be one of the most closely watched Senate races of this year's midterm elections. Defeating Ossoff in November will be a tall task for Collins, as Ossoff has racked in $32 million in campaign funds to date, which is a head start of more than $30 million over Collins after Republicans put a lot of dollars into the costly primary runoff. We will see, we will see, we will see what happens here, ladies and gentlemen. Yeah, politics is really something. I told you guys these midterm elections were going to be intense, and this is just a preview of that. Number two, it looks like the New York Knicks are a hot commodity. Saturday night's Game 5 telecast averaged, catch this, 24.5 million viewers, making it the most watched NBA Finals Game 5 since 1998. This all according to Nielsen ratings figures that were released yesterday. FYI, the 1998 series featured the GOAT, Michael Jordan, and the Chicago Bulls, who won their sixth championship that year. It's interesting to note that the NBA Finals ratings have regressed in recent years. And for added context, Game 5 between the Indiana Pacers and Oklahoma City Thunder averaged 9.5 million viewers. But thanks to the New York Knicks and the San Antonio Spurs, the bounce back this year was bananas. Overall, according to ESPN, the NBA Finals averaged 20.6 million viewers across five games, which actually doubled last year's seven-game finals. On Saturday night, the Game 5 audience peaked in the final minutes of the fourth quarter with about 33 million people glued in. Let me tell y'all something. I said this the other day. I've heard other people say it. The New York Knicks, love them or hate them, they're good for NBA basketball. And this is a prime example of why. The numbers do not lie, ladies and gentlemen. And I know I was in that number because I was watching. Number three, more sports news to close us out. Serena and Venus Williams are set to team up for the doubles competition at Wimbledon. The All England Club announced the doubles wild card invitation on Tuesday for the dynamic duo. Wimbledon starts in less than 2 weeks. If you recall, Serena returned to the court a couple weeks ago after coming out of retirement, and that streak spanned nearly 4 years. Venus has been competing in the pro circuit here and there. She turns 46 years old today. Venus and Serena have won 14 Grand Slam titles together in doubles, which includes six at Wimbledon. And the Williams sisters will be leaning into Serena's newfound momentum for certain as she won her first doubles match with her partner Victoria Mboko at Queen's Club in London last week. I saw it and it was quite impressive. Venus and Serena last played doubles, if you're curious, together at the 2022 U.S. Open, where they lost their opening match. That was the first time they played doubles together in 4.5 years. So we'll see if they can get that rust off in time to make a real run in doubles at Wimbledon. I'm sure I'll be watching. Will you? Let's talk about it. Serena and Venus Williams are set to team up for doubles at Wimbledon. What say you? Do you think this is a good idea or not so much? Let's talk about it on social media. Hit me up. Or if you want to weigh in on Saturday night's Game 5 telecast of the NBA Finals, averaging 24.5 million viewers, making it the most watched NBA Finals Game 5 since 1998. Ooh. I love a little history lesson. Want to talk about that? We can. Or if you want to weigh in on yesterday, President Trump getting a win when his endorsed candidate, Representative Mike Collins, defeated former football coach Derek Dooley in the GOP Senate primary runoff. Collins is now set to face, Senator John Ossoff, who's generating also 2028 presidential buzz. Should be interesting. Want to chat about these things or anything else? Hit me up, Instagram and or X, formerly known as Twitter. The handle is at Sheree underscore Nicole, S-H-A-R-I underscore N-Y. See you later. In case you didn't know,
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8: Hello, everybody. I'm Pastor Shirley Caesar, and I'm on my way to Baltimore. 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

0: family. 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
1: 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This is Lecrae. And just in case you didn't know, you're listening to the Willie Moore Jr. Show. Flat out.

0: Lashae Knox, Ernest Pugh, right there, right here on the Willie Mo Jr. Show. God, we want to thank you for being right there. Family, earlier in the show, we had a conversation about a young lady who was omitted in a celebration speech by her husband as he was being promoted. And so I was very honest. I didn't have as many words as I would like to have for her at the time because I was just taken back because he thinks he's right and she thinks he's wrong because he's like, yo, I meant to do it. I apologize. Get over it. And she's like, I'm not over it. You even thanked the dog. You know what I mean? Nice. And I was thinking about promotion coming from the Lord. The promotion comes from the Lord. The promotion comes from the Lord. I've wasted so much time in my life. And I've tried to force the timing of God so much by working harder, grinding and doing all of that. But I realize now that promotion comes from the Lord, which means he's more focused on who I'm becoming than where I'm going. And so to anybody right now who's been praying to God, God, promote me, maybe not on the job, but just promoting me in a new house, promoting me with the relationship with my spouse, whatever it is, whatever promotion you're looking for. I want to just put a little challenge in there. Say, God, make me be the person that can sustain the promotion that you have for me. Like making me a new heart, like whatever's necessary for me to sustain where you take me, just go ahead and do that. And he may show you that you're in a season that feels hard, but it's really just a challenge for promotion. It'll make you look at your situation differently. Everything that you're going through, God is focusing on who you are becoming, not just where you're going, because anybody can get there. You can cut corners and get there for some of the things you want to do. But for the person who endures to the end becomes the person that people will talk about for years and years. Last thing, I'm out your hair. 6 0s, 7 0s, 0 0 0 0 0 equals zero. But if you put a one in front of those 6 0s, you have a million. The question becomes, will you be that one? Yeah. If you don't know Jesus Christ as your Lord and Savior, say the simple prayer with me. Say, Lord God, I repent for every part of me that's not like you. Today I receive Jesus Christ into my heart. I believe he died on the cross and he rose again with all heaven and earth in his hand. Because of my confession, because of my belief, I'm saved. And around here we like to say,
1: you say, baby!
0: Come on, don't play with us, stay with us. Yes, Lord, text me 314-470-8514. Remember, the past is history, the future's a mystery, the present's a gift. That's why they call it the present. Take care of your present here. It's the Willie Mo Jr. Show.
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18: It is the nightly spirit, your girl Darlene. I've promised y'all we were jet setting again, landing in the windy city of Chicago. And tonight we are here. We're going to be exploring Gary, Indiana tomorrow. And I'm so excited because we're going to be visiting our cousin's house because y'all know that me and my husband are Jacksons now. And, you know, depending on who you ask, some people claim everybody in the family is related to the Jacksons somehow. So everybody that's a Jackson under the sound of my voice, we all cousins. And you can just argue with somebody else. But anyway, boy, do I have a chat room topic tonight because, you know, everybody has somebody famous in their family, don't you? You got somebody famous in your family? You're going to love this chat room topic. 17 minutes away, live from Chicago, Illinois, on the Nightly Spirit.

0: It is the Nightly Spirit. Your girl, Darlene, family, we are in Chicago. And jet setting, of course, in this summer series. And here is the thing. Okay. Everybody, either they actually have a famous family member or they claim a family member is famous. I'm out. So we the Jacksons, we think about going tomorrow down to Gary to see 2300 Jackson Street. I heard, you know, you can't even really see the house anymore. That's what I hear. But anyway, we just want to go and see for ourselves because those are our cousins. Y'all know the Jackson 5 are cousins. Between Fonz and I, we have 5 grown kids and we call them the Jackson 5. So I guess that's what it is. But, you know, every family, though, has stories. And while we are exploring this incredible city, I want to think about some of these family stories because it's that one person in everybody's family. You know, the one, that cousin that everybody talks about. Every auntie knows about and the uncle has a story about the athlete. You got somebody to play in the NFL or you got a famous singer in your family or a famous preacher or a family entrepreneur who's just famous. You know, the person that has become the legend in your family. Some of us are sitting here right now saying, Darlene, I'm the famous relative. And you might be. Call and tell us. So tonight, we just want to hear your stories. Do you have any famous relatives? Or maybe not nationally famous. Maybe they're local legends. Okay. Sometimes, you know, the most important people in a family are not famous to the world, but they're just famous to the people that know them. You know what I mean? I come from a family like that. My mom was a local legend, her and her sisters. And, you know, when we grew up, it was just like, oh, you so-and-so's daughter. You know, you become so-and-so's daughter and son or whatever. And you become so-and-so's cousin or niece. And that's the way it was. And now, you know, we got a couple famous people in our family. I'm going to tell you who ours are. You probably think it's me and it's not. I mean, of course, you know, I'm on the Nightly Spirit. I've done a great job. You know, I'm kind of radio history maker, you know, but, I thank God for what he's done. But y'all remember Jackie Moms Mabley? She is my cousin on my daddy's side. She is, and then Dr. Benjamin E. Mays is our first cousin twice removed on my mom's side. Johnny Cash is related to us as well. Let me just tell y'all this for those. Let me just bring some stuff up to date. I also have a famous nephew. He's getting more famous. I'll just say that. I think he's famous, but he's getting even more famous. If you guys know the artist, her name is Kalani. She is going on tour and she called my nephew Isaiah Huron to come on tour with her. Isaiah Huron is my brother's oldest son. So that is my nephew. He's famous. And if you guys have ever heard his music, he's very different and I love it. And I'm so excited about it. So if you go to the Kalani world tour, you know, she did this telephone thing where she was calling. She's like, hey, brother. And he's like, hello, girl. And they, you know, they did this whole thing on Instagram. But yes, Isaiah Huron is my nephew. We got famous people in the family, right? Right. I told y'all I am not the famous one, but I want to hear from you. Who's the famous person in your family? Every family's got a star. Who's the one in yours? 1-877-345-7747. Again, 1-877-345-7747. It's your girl, Darlene, on the Nightly Spirit.
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It is the Nightly Spirit, your girl Darlene and family. We're talking, you know, talking about famous relatives. I know some of y'all got some famous relatives out there. Who is it? Listen, you know, some people are famous worldwide and some people are famous at the family reunion. But you, family, I know you got somebody famous in your family, at least the ones that the whole family claim. Who is it? 1-877-345-7747. 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
1: It's hard to believe that 2026 is halfway over. It's startling that 6 months have passed already. When you were 10, it seemed like your teen years would never come. By the time you're a teenager, you just can't wait for 21. However, do you remember when 30 years old seemed to come right after 23? And then 40 and 30 years felt like they were only a couple years apart. Wow. And at 40, statistics say that your life is half over if you are blessed. At 50, some of us start having pains in parts of our bodies that we didn't even know we had. Then here comes 60, and everybody is saying yes, ma'am, or no, sir, to you. By your 70s, you become acutely aware that life is way too short, that time moves way too fast, and there definitely are no replays and no rewinds. So relish every second of every minute of every hour you are blessed to have, because time cannot be repeated.
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0: I wish I had a witness tonight. 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What did he see?
1: He saw the best.
0: I can't get no help up in here. Because there are some folk in here that people have wrote you off. Said you would never amount to anything. Said that you would never end up being anywhere. But Myron, tell him one more time. What did he see?
1: He saw the best.
0: When mama said you would never be nothing. When aunties and uncles said that you would never amount to anything. When daddy didn't come home anymore. He didn't.

0: is Nightly Spirit, your girl Darlene and family. We are in Chicago, Illinois, and we're going to see our cousin's house tomorrow in Gary, Indiana, 2300 Jackson Street, because y'all know we're Jacksons now, so we cousins with the Jackson 5. Nah, for real, we're going to claim them. But I want to know, who's the celebrity in your family? Tell us your name, where you're calling from.
1: Hey, how you doing? My name is Michelle from Hampton, Georgia. But what I think about the topic for tonight, my cousin is actually Bob Marley.
0: Ooh, I feel famous just talking to you. Tell him, hey, this is good stuff. I bet your whole family love that, huh? I love it. Hey, listen. Legends, legendary, you know, everybody related to somebody. And it's always really cool to hear this. You know, not everybody becomes a celebrity, but every family has somebody who changed the story of the family name. Somebody, you know what I mean? Call and tell us. 1-877-345-7747. 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
8: Hello, everybody. I'm Pastor Shirley Caesar, and I'm on my way to Baltimore. I don't want to be there without you. I want you to come and worship the Lord with us at the New Shiloh Baptist Church. 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
17: 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You feel me? 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Yeah. 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